0: e no mean say God don't forget you. So today, wake up, oh, dress up the way I take dress up. Even if today they do me draw, dress up, show up, pray, walk, try again, apply again, love yourself again, believe again. Because life, it just change for one beautiful morning. And this morning, if it be that morning, if it be that morning, my darling, you're not too old at all, time not too late at all, for you to change your life for good. Good morning to you once again, my darlings. And welcome for Monday, the 11th day of May 2026. Welcome to our wake up show. Abada Nine just talked to us. And he come through Kate Organ. So if you talk to me, my show up, pray, walk, try again, apply again, love yourself again, believe again. Because life, it just change for one beautiful morning. And this morning, if it be that morning, if it be that morning, my darling, you're not too old at all, time not too late at all, for you to change your life for good. Good morning to you once again, my darlings. And welcome for Monday, the 11th day of May 2026. Welcome to our wake up show. Abada Nine just talked to us. And he come through Kate Organ. So if you talk to me, my dear, show up, pray, walk, try again, apply again, love yourself again, believe again. Because life, it just change for one beautiful morning. And this morning, if it be that morning, if it be that morning, my darling, you're not too old at all, time not too late at all, for you to change your life for good. Good morning to you once again, my darlings. And welcome for Monday, the 11th day of May 2026. Welcome to our wake up show. Abada Nine just talked to us. And he come through Kate Organ. So if you talk to me, my dear, pray, walk, try again, apply again, love yourself again, believe again. Because life, it just change for one beautiful morning. And this morning, if it be that morning, if it be that morning, my darling, you're not too old at all, time not too late at all, for you to change your life for good. Good morning to you once again, my darlings. And welcome for Monday, the 11th day of May 2026. Welcome to our wake up show. Abada Nine just talked to us. And he come through Kate Organ. So if you talk to me, my dear, on top of 0818-475-0000, 0818-475-0000. 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And on top of the WhatsApp now, 0809-030-6414, 0809-030-6414. Nothing too late. Just as you know, late for me to tell my dearest brother now, and I wake him up this morning, Akora Jonathan Organ. Happy birthday to you. Wake up, oh, wake. I don't want to pour you water this morning at all. But wake up. I wish you the very best things of life. May Baba God bless you and bless you and bless you. Mama, I talk to you too, my darlings, on top of my phone lines this morning. Hello, good morning.
1: Happy new week, my queen.
0: Happy new week to you. Double letter D to the D.
1: You are blessed.
0: You are blessed.

0: Bless too.
1: Oh yeah, but that word.
0: Hmm.
1: The person where you don't end up finishing, and the person where they have much earlier.
0: Yes, so na person where don't buy 9 times don't finish you.
1: So there is hope always.
0: Yes, so.
1: A little dog that is alive.
0: Better than a dead lion. Thank you very much.
1: It's late.
0: Hmm.
1: Unless you don't die.
0: Hmm.
1: You don't know whether God has proposed for you to be married at 30 or 40 or 50. And to give birth at 55. And I hear testimony where a 55-year-old lady was born.
0: Hmm.
1: I don't hear that. When I was in with the living faith.
0: Mm.
1: I don't know where a lady where does come out her womb with Dr. Kokama. Later on regain womb again. Give back. So there is nothing that the Almighty God and his son cannot do.
0: So yes,
1: there is hope for every living creature.
0: Hmm. Thank you very much.
1: No death or in life.
0: Hmm.
1: Wake up, my people.
0: All right.
1: Princess Jenny, my daughter on radio, wake her up. The Prince Joe, Cynthia, Princess, wake her. Wake that. The person where you don't end up finishing, and the person where they have much earlier.
0: Yes, so na person where don't buy 9 times don't finish you.
1: So there is hope always.
0: Yes, so.
1: A little dog that is alive.
0: Better than a dead lion. Thank you very much.
1: It's late.
0: Hmm.
1: Unless you don't die.
0: Hmm.
1: You don't know whether God has proposed for you to be married at 30 or 40 or 50 and to give birth at 55. And I hear testimony where a 55-year-old lady was born.
0: Hmm.
1: I don't hear that when I was in with the living faith.
0: Hmm.
1: I don't hear where a lady where does come out her womb with Dr. Kokama. Later on regain womb again.
0: Hmm.
1: Give back. So there is nothing that the Almighty God and his son cannot do. So
0: yes, there is
1: hope for every living creature.
0: Hmm. Thank you very much.
1: No death or in life.
0: Hmm.
1: Wake up, my people.
0: All right.
1: Princess Jenny, my daughter on radio, wake her up. The Prince Joe, Cynthia, Princess, wake her. Wake Barigid Yadon, Bakuku, Timpa, Amade Frantasamana, Agatha, Stanley Rentals. You wake up, blissful God. You wake up. Honorable Uche Chukwu Nnabike, my executive Samuel. You wake up. Honorable Sylvanus Engineer Nwankwo, the man representing Amoma, the River State House of Assembly.
0: Mm.
1: Honorable Mesrikana, I wake him up. Honorable Kelechi Gospa Ongogu, wake him up. Right from Akweche, Wisdom Choma. You wake awake from Okehi.
0: Hmm.
1: You wake Madam Olachi, Ginger Mama, Raymond, all the people that love Double A Dan.
0: Okay.
1: I promise them by the anointing from my mother's womb of me.
0: Hmm.
1: God will continue to wake them all.
0: Amen.
1: And long life and the glory of God must reign in our life.
0: Amen. Amen. Amen. Fire. Amen. Yes, so. Good morning. Dick Basky.
2: My sister from another mother.
0: Afana.
1: This is your voice, eh?
0: Oh, they blow show.
1: Good morning. Na Dimpa from Okehitu, aka Papa Abuja.
0: Welcome, Dimpa.
1: Geto, I don't hear within Abada,
0: Delos.
1: I was told there even tens of people. One of my uncles, when 6 years, came between Ajib Sultan. And in no time, he said, but he could make everybody their hustle. Like, the hustle is the place of God. If he could not answer, if he will not make up for adding to something, I mean, I've been making up for 50 or for 20 years.
0: No, just give up.
1: I go send her for WhatsApp now.
0: Send and make her see, but if na bad one, no send me. Oh yeah, sharp 20 seconds.
1: That girl went down to my younger sister. So wake up all AJ, sons and daughters, especially our local government chairman, Honorable Chimma, Boniface Ntoko.
2: 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Leave him there.
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0: Now for people, you don't pass now. All these people, then they know they. Hey, man, I'm sorry, eh? Are they gist with my colleague? Oh, sorry, there. Good morning to you, my other colleagues from the other side. From the other side, on a good morning. Welcome back. Welcome to you all. Okay, Fubara second term bid divides opinions in Rivers. Different people with different talk for instead of River State for this one. In fact, by the end of this one, we'll go know the people where they come out. For now, all of us mind just touch ground first. Good morning to you, my darlings, once again, and welcome back. Okay, so who been send me message that time? Who sent me message? Dimpa, nah, he send me message, but he no send me finish. I do the one way he send me first. Okay, Dinkpa, I see they wait for that your message, oh, for our WhatsApp. Are they wait for Ram? Hello, good morning. Good morning.
1: My personal person.
0: Good morning to you, namesake, like no other.
1: Thank you, God bless you.
0: Bless you too.
1: About that word this morning.
0: Yes,
1: so
0: thank you.
1: But I want to thank Mr. Chef Tubbs. I win the prize last week Thursday.
0: Oh, Ew! Yes, so.
1: Take it. Nothing give me mine.
0: What did he give you mine?
1: The way you drop that day, we're talking about determination. It's why the baby don't do this program for Mr. Chefson. I never put my influence. So that I say today, I will win this money from them. Now I focus. After everything,
0: Hey! Hey! Congratulations! Well done! Bless you too! Chai, see? I don't give a mind. Oh, lo. Hello!
2: Hey,
0: bye, Yawa! Hey!
2: I'm happy to hear your voice.
0: I'm happy to hear your voice too. Bye. I think yesterday no one allowed me to rest.
2: No vex now. I love you now.
0: I know they vex.
2: No vex. We talk, don't they now?
0: Yeah, you don't tell. No, yesterday, the weekend, they very busy for me.
2: Is there anything too hard for God to do?
0: Nothing. No, nothing too hard for God to do.
2: And to make a money by struggle, at times some people are not by chance.
0: Oh, yes.
2: Plato, what you body do gather for me? Work yourself. You don't work yourself. Work our governor. Our governor 001. Work Madam Maunachi. Work Engineer Model to Ramsey. Dinkba. What did I have, bro? What my friend got from above, bro? What I'm doing with Clinton? What for God? What everybody where they hear my voice? And my uncle, own soldier. Anybody where they hear my voice, go to the outside country anywhere you do. May God bless all of us in Jesus' name.
0: Amen. Amen. All right, thank you very much. Bye, Alva. Okay, thank you. Make a check and people on top of WhatsApp too. Thank you too. And good morning to you, Kate Ogan. You say happy new month to you and to all of us. My name is Stanley Renthouse, aka Celebrity Businessman from Eberia Mumba. Celebrity Businessman. Have fun. Say, please help me wake up my beautiful wife. I call her my excellency. Oh, your excellency, please wake up, wake up, wake up. Say, my daughter, Princess Eliana Chinaza Ekpere, wake up, Ambassador Obinna Chooks, Hansen Oben, Chidex Rent House from Egui, Okomoko Eche, Skifu Piro, Dinkpa, Opti from Wawaza, Omona from Umodiri, Stanley Rent House Media Eche, and Omoma, all my customers. Se make away Dakuku, Godwin Yeche, Mrs. Progress, Mary Jane, Wisdom Chioma, Ghost Time, Bright from Akwa Eche, Lorenzo Delight, Baridi Giadom, Da Love, Sonny Wonsu, Marshall, Sonny Pictures, Esti Love, plus all Wazobia FM fans in Ebere Omuma, and their favor one meme, Stanley Rent House from Ebere Omuma, and they wake them up this morning. All right, so the celebrity businessman. Okay. Ooh, good morning, my beautiful lady Kate. My name now Dama Gloria Badase. You know they too old, and you know they too late for you to change your life for good. Chai, to that Bada word don't teach me say God no be man. Make and no say nothing too old for my God. So today I don't learn to stop to they use other people's time to measure my own, because now for God hand everything day. That I no achieve am last week, no mean say I no go achieve am this week. May God bless you and Abada for this world, because honor they give me hope to live. My darling, you get enough reason and hope to live, and you go continue to live. And you see the purpose where Baba God don't keep you, you go definitely achieve am. Adaoma. Thank you very much. Well done, my darling. My queen, good morning. I want you to pour my household water and pour Wazobia Fans Association, all my ladies that their time to call me as I get accident. May God bless them. Pour them anointing water for me. Pour ID Jacob and his family, all my colleagues in the office working in NNS Pathfinder, Njoko, Madam Clement, Madam Alice, Madam Juliet, Oga Emmanuel, Oga Joe, our overall Madam CPU, may God's blessings fall on them all. And all my Wazobia presenters. You say, my Queen Kate, I can walk with my legs now. I want to resume work today. Baby Joy from Rumolumini, congratulations to you. I wish you the very, very best. And you see, this healing where Baba God don't give you, ego day permanent for your life. My entire market come.
3: But I'm making no touch that dial. The touch that I use, genius.
4: Who they cook this guy's soup? Chai, this soup go make sense without Tebao.
5: Hell, John, you don't come again, Abi.
4: Yes, oh, my sister. Once Royco seasoning cubes enter pot like this, hey, your body go this sweet me.

0: 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So if I smell good aroma, just know say I dey around dey observe.
1: It's Joseph. Now what?
0: Hey Grace, soup still remain? I beg, give me another plate.
1: Another food they call your name,
0: Mama Grace. They come back now, make I reach house.
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1: 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Why you dey shake like ceiling fan? 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

0: 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You see how the Benz guy with Jamos just composed after in Jamos, like say nothing happened.
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5: Alright, good morning to you, my darlings. If you check your time, go see us in a time for us to the chat. No, we talk amo. Time we talk amo, talk amo, talk amo. But just calm down. We're gonna do it. But I just want to see my darlings, especially. This already don't give me long this thing. The Wazobia Fans Association President, wait, okay, long this thing, give me, so I could just chap. He said, Queen of Wazobia Fans, good morning, my queen. We thank God for this fresh Monday. He said, make her wake up your people. Plenty of people here, waiting for inside of here. Wisdom Choma, Wazobia Grandma, Uncle Dan, Dimpa, Madam Joy from Rumolumini. He said, thank God for her life to have recovered from the accident she had. Yes, so he said, Dan Mary, make her wake, round face, Bayawa, Deborah, Dakuku, Bayigadom, Elegant, Lolo, Princess, Mazi, Mike from Rumigbo, Mercy, Michael, and all Wazobia fans. Okay, Wazobia, OAPs, and other fans not mentioned. You can pray for us today. Based on saying that you be the president, I make us make a check your message and read your message. So okay, but I still get some other plenty ones. I know if you take them, I need to run like my own mommy Jidena from Bigelele. I see you. Good morning to you, mommy Jidena. Wake a prince. I see you. Yes, so God's time now always the best. In Jidena Moses Wink, I see you. This other one, you know, put your name for inside of here, but I see all of her and I know it in. I love all of her. This one now for us. Oh yes, Baba God, we don't carry us enter for instead of today, go carry us more and more. Make the day today bright, today sweet. And once again, happy birthday to my dear brother, Akoro Jonathan Ogan. God bless you for me, for all of us. Oh yeah, now, not be me talk, amo.

All right, no be me talk am at all at all. Now the paper stalk am. And as paper stalk am, we dey carry and come give you. Make you for know wetin dey happen for inside of Naija. Make you for know wetin dey happen around you because it dey very, very important and important. Okay, my name is Kate Ogan. Good morning to you once again and welcome. On top of on our wake up show, now the different papers now with a touchlight this morning. And now so screening, APC screening. Nine full for inside of everywhere as APC don't sign a document come out to show the names of people they screen and the names of people where be say they no screen them and then tell them they say make honor feel free to appeal why we no screen honor. The thing be say most of the people they no screen now governor people no be me talk amo. Na APC signed paper we talk amo. They don't even confirm it to amo. Willis, now you talk amo. Come me talk amo. Okay, you see politics, eh? Kai! Meanwhile, Governor Fubara don't do his own APC screening, but he don't keep quiet after the screening. People they say, why no one talk? Why no one talk? What do you want making talk? Some go say talk. Some go say no talk. But Governor Fubara don't do his own screening. Keep quiet after the screening. He no talk anything. All right. Former House of Reps minority leader Kingsley Chinda don't confirm to in APC governorship screening. But which day be a minority leader? Which day when you enter APC now? Come go buy form to become governor of River State. Now so now they do am for APC people. Now so now they do. Okay, Chinda, no be minority leader. That's in the PDP now. I ain't take go find himself for APC governorship screening. Hazana now. But anyway, he don't confirm me APC governorship screening. APC don't conclude their Rivers Assembly screening with tight security. APC, they don't finish their Rivers Assembly screening with tight security. Okay. Rivers Police restrict movement of keke because of the rise of one chance. Rivers Police don't restrict the movement. They don't reduce the movement of keke because of the rise, the increase of one chance. But the one chance, not be even keke self where they just say they do the one chance. So. Wait, this thing, now all this korokpe, this keke boss demo. Nine people, they even shout, say that they do... What is that they call them? This one chance. Oh man, I entered a keke bus on which day? On Saturday. Oh, now which day, safe? I said, no, I don't go book ride. Make I enter. When I come with tinted glass. Ooh. As he come like this, if you see me, I say, shoo, go. I don't want to enter. Before we go hear stories that touch. Now, I know they toss to make you not enter motor, but if your mind tell you, say, make you not enter. I beg no enter. But then, they don't come restrict the movement of keke. They say the features, because of security measures, they want to tackle one chance, they want to tackle robbery, they want to tackle kidnapping and other crimes for inside of the state. So the River State Police Command, they remind people, say, restriction of movement for keke from 10 o'clock is still day. But 10 o'clock, waiting keke, they do outside. Enter house now. But some places when only keke, where they drive there, waiting go happen. That's nah, another thing. Okay. But more see as you go. Let me see talk more. You go hear all these ones, then you go see here for the news. So just keep your ear for grand.

Okay, still and still for inside of here, we they still carry the headlines. Them they take this summer. You Nigerian government don't issue fresh fuel import license to petrol marketers. They say this one that they do so that it go fit help for fuel matter. Nigerian government don't give fresh fuel import license to petrol marketers. So that because of the way we fuel be now, Nguano now, and then put body, make sure say fuel day for inside of the country. I'm not sure you buy fuel. If you feed tell me, you tell me. Because I wanna know. me I buy. My body see they do me one. Kind of why they buy fuel. I know they look again. I will just give them, just say, put some amount. And I come out my eye. Because my darling, I cannot fit.

Okay, so we get back and forth again for inside of another this thing. As it be said, defense headquarters don't deny, say, civilians 9-5 for inside of the airstrike where they carry out. That they insist, say, na 70 terrorists 9-5. So the defense headquarters don't come out, they talk, say, the airstrike where they do on Sunday, 10th May 2026. Say, now for where bandits, their location, day. All for inside of Shiroro, local government area for Niger State. Say, now 70 terrorists, 9-5, not civilians, as the reports been come before. Because reports been come out, say, airstrike, military airstrike, again, don't buy civilians. But then, the defense headquarters don't say, na lie. Say, no be civilians. Say, na 70 terrorists. 9-5 because Amnesty International already don't they demand they ask for investigation into the deaths of civilians from inside of Niger airstrike. But they say that no be civilians, defense headquarters, they say no be civilians, now 70 terrorists. No, I don't count. No, say na 70. The terrorists reach 70. Oh, wow. Anyway, talk to me, my darlings. 0818-475-0000. 0818-475-0000. Or 0818-476-0000. 0818-476-0000. The WhatsApp na 0809-030-6414. 0809-030-6414. You know how we jam on top of the WhatsApp now. If you know if you type, just do me a voice note. Well, not do me voice note, we'll go over long. Just do me a voice note and I will take them for inside of here, hopefully. Okay, so I enter my phone line. No, me talk, I'm all. My papers talk, I'm all. They see they argue too. Whether state police.

0: despite the fact that Rangers is ahead of us. We know Ikorodu also is looking for something, you know, to clinch that third place. So it's going to be a difficult game for them as well. But we, on the other hand, we have to win our home match. And then
1: for other results, Rangers beat my team for Benin Benel Insurance 2-1 for Enugu, and they played that game. Why TRC used 1-0 Waka pass FC Bara, and Academy Warrior played 0-0 with Niger Tornadoes. Choir United beat Eyimba 2-0. Rebel Stars fly against Bayelsa United with a 2-1 win. Katsina United pack and for Ikorodu Bele 4-1 Ikorodu City. And of course, Abia Warriors need down before Kun Khalifat for Umuahia 2-0. Warrior Wolves lose to Kano Fillers 1-0. Nasarawa United win Plateau United 1-0. Now we talk women football right now, because women the top leader too, as the Nigerian girls over the weekend travel go Malawi, Blantyre Malawi, and there they go. Go play the Malawi under 20 girls, but they lose that match 2-1. But Nigeria use aggregate score to qualify 3-2 to go the next with FIFA Women's Under 20 World Cup. Nigeria don't qualify for every edition of this World Cup, so that one it'd be like their normal tournament. In the meantime, Nigeria will discover their group opponent for the FIFA Under 20 Women's World Cup this Friday, where they call where will be 15th May 15. Now that is when people go do their primary election. Why would that one happen? They say Super Falcons already. They don't ready their British passport, because Super Falcons won't go tour of England, UK tour, as they call them, later this month, as they prepare for the 2026 African Women's Cup of Nations, WAFCON. This tour will happen from 23rd of May to 28th for inside the United Kingdom, as the Super Falcons will play one friendly match where they will play during this particular tour. With the year now saying, players will come from the Nigerian Women's League, now they will use. And so kind, Obodo's players, when not to, they play regular football for their club, self, will get opportunity to enter this one.

All right. Yes, but we'll go to Turkey where Victor Osimhen scored a brace over the weekend to ensure say Galatasaray win the league as they beat Antalyaspor 4-2. They lose that match 2-0 before for first half, but they can equalize 2-2. Osimhen can show workings as he scored the remaining two goals to celebrate in fashion. Osimhen now that he double now don't give him better difference maker to make sure say Galatasaray secure status as Turkish champions this year. But one man, as that game end on Saturday, one man for Lagos called the talk, Osaze Peter Odewingi. He can talk about Victor Osimhen. He can detect Victor Osimhen. Say, oh, but Ababi, this form where you show for Turkey, it will make sense. Too. And as this on Saturday, one man for Lagos called the talk, Osaze Peter Odewingi. He can talk about Victor Osimhen.

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0: And yes, Oga Crisp, they try call the phone
1: Phone
0: numbers and
1: number,
0: office address before we touch down market. So very quickly.
1: All right, so the phone number again to use, call us now, 081-66-289355. 081-66-289355. The second number now, 080-8474-8146. 080-8474-8146. Then office address is there for number 100 Airport Road by School Road Junction for Igri Italy.
0: All right, thank you so much. For those who get other questions and follow up, they go reach out to now through the numbers and visit on our office as well.
1: All right, thank you very much.
0: Enjoy the rest of your week, Mr.
1: All right,
0: Chris.
1: Too.
0: All right, to you, countryman, a woman who just joined us this morning. You only miss the informate. Well, you first get for you, but you never miss anything. We pass that one. And as we want enter the headline this morning, before we go enter the headlines, if at all, I go like know how your weekend carry waka pass. Yes, so what you do this last weekend we just passed? So what you dey up to? Can't give me gist. You rest, abi, you be one no ya, you dey road, waka about, waka jugbe. What do you do this last weekend? Talk to me this morning, countryman, before we go reason a heavyweight to read and win marama inside we country Nigeria. We already dropped some of the headlines for inside Facebook. If you follow up, you don't suppose see them. If you begin the shook mad they put, before we go open the phone lines later after we don't drop them for you. We know they on Facebook where they listen to us on top of the radio. Hello, good morning to you this morning. Hello.
2: Hello.
0: Okay, try call me back, make you gist me wait till you do this weekend. Make I even start with the ladies where they with me for inside studio. I they surrounded by women, so make I ask my start with Miss D. How your weekend carry waka pass?
3: It makes sense because I've been get event when I follow you go now. So that event was top notch. It was amazing because person learn one or two.
0: Speak English.
3: Yes, and then no, so I don't get money.
0: I beg. So, okay. I beg.
3: Well, I come back to
0: you,
3: house.
0: I go so fling you go Nigeria.
3: Hey, but my weekend go well. It's sweet, even though I not to rest well. It's okay.
0: Who you may no rest?
3: Is that damn now? So,
0: Melody, talk to me better person. Man, leave this one. You never know a blood group. Now, man, make you no rest. You'll be all right. Melody, how was your weekend?
4: I only laundry where I do this weekend, sha.
0: Yeah. So you do laundry, you chop, you sleep.
4: Everything.
0: I'm blessed.
4: Combo house, yeah.
0: You know combo house. My dear, outside is expensive. Take them from me. No. You don't see like four debits a lot. So sometimes stay inside your ass. It's okay. And Sisi Winnie.
5: Me, I'll be one of the wakadukbe.
0: You be wakadukbe, we know. Wakabat. Your leg let it stay one place. Where you waka go? Where you pion pion go for weekend?
5: I run, I go Bayelsa. Same I go see my papa. I don't miss him.
0: So where the Bayelsa suya you bring?
5: They come.
0: Where the fresh fish you bring come?
5: They come. They road.
0: You know, you be better person. Are they talking about for national?
5: Forgive me.
0: You know, be better person. Ah, I don't say Don Brando be better person, but Don Brando better pass you for
5: Chai.
0: This one.
5: Chai.
0: Every time you gonna go by Bayelsa.
5: I'm gonna repent.
0: You gonna go empty handed, come back empty handed. Are you gonna get the ghost to tell us?
5: Forgive me. Your heaven.
0: Exactly, bam. It is not, I'm not his support, it is my wish.
5: I beg that.
0: All right, more here from Countryman. Hello, good morning.
6: My sister is free.
0: Yes, so my brother, Winnie Bayelsa brother. Your sister gonna go by us and come back empty handed. Very wicked
6: forget,
0: somebody.
6: Forget.
0: You know, forget.
6: I like me, John Bulu.
0: We know,
6: take all the need to say sorry. She don't beg, you know. We need to have one beg, leave her next time.
0: All right, Timavari, tell us about your weekend.
6: This weekend, throughout. Journey. Because my wife, mother, 8th birthday.
0: So now I'm there.
6: Yes.
0: Oh, I'm there. No be small enjoyment.
6: I come be the last one. I go do my finish work. That I do like this enjoyment.
0: Hey, hey, I like be like you when I grow up. Hey, God.
6: Okay.
0: I want to be when like you up. When I grow up.
6: After every I come out, madam, come.
0: Oh yeah, Baba. Now some married people they do. Then they like show their self. Call they go, Tima for real. Call they go. Who they my phone line?
2: Hey, how are you?
0: I'm fine, Juma. Oh my, but Juma, wait, why your voice deep?
2: Is
0: how you choose to
2: be.
0: Jesus Christ.
2: Just that I can respect someone.
0: Hey. I don't need ask you. You dare rupa ku market.
2: Nothing will happen.
0: You lie money pass me. No worry.
2: It's a lie.
0: You lie. You know what anyway. You dare rupa ku market. Hey, you man of you close business one day. Hey.
2: Hey.
0: Okay. Is that right?
2: Thank you.
0: Thank you very much.
2: Thank you for having me.
0: Thank you. May we hear from the last person before we read in headlines. Hello, good morning. My brother.
7: Good morning.
0: Morning good to you.
7: Amadi, call it for trust, Amadi.
0: Ichi Amadi. How are you?
7: Fine now.
0: Correct.
7: How your weekend too?
0: The weekend go well, Louis. Go well. Get one event. Why go show myself?
7: I walk out go meet children where in the DJ they where they invite me.
0: And you go to rest where they
7: me and the children that drive here. And they push them in the push me.
0: Nice. Are they like that kind of thing?
7: I call one of them saying I need the senior house boy.
0: You jump on some bouncy castle.
7: And they grab the stick with children.
0: You need that.
7: I just remember with you children later, I was so happy.
0: You need that, my brother. You need that.
7: Especially guests, but me, I'm not guest there.
0: See, you need that. You need that fun. You need the child in you to play again because the way the country be now, you need any small escape where you forget to just relive your childhood. Now so. I like the fact say you enjoy yourself. They do one more often, eh? You too. You like money. You and Ejima, I don't know like money pass.
7: My first life I've been poor very well.
0: Okay.
7: But I come with this one now.
0: You say never in life. Your life. Take it easy, Sha. Take it easy.
7: Especially the for that people will be the same boat with me.
0: No wala.
7: No one do anything. No man from heaven for no go for in Jesus' name.
0: Alright, countryman, now the Yoga Mara office showed up in full swing and we get about 22 minutes before 11 o'clock knock. Alelebe could enter some of the heavyweight arena and we bust out for Winanja today inside this money making Monday morning. Abe!
8: Hey, I'm DDDD, Baba now. And in case you don't know, this is the Yoga Madam office show with Efe Turi. Don't change it too. No change.

0: are running. All right, as it concerned the heavyweight to read them this morning, as you won't hear them one by follow, so I go use God, beg you, and use you, beg God this morning, say, you go hear the ones where be say go shake you, well, I go hear the ones where not to switch you for belly. You first hear the one where go switch you, but just say, take them like a pinch of salt. And I make this morning, we go start with a warning where don't come from the federal government to telecommunications operators. And they talk about people where they're in charge of MTN, Glow, Airtel, Nine Mobile, if it's still there, and any other network where you they use, say make them improve their service quality, or they go face sanctions because people they complain bitterly in recent times. Not be just one, all the network providers they misbehave. Imagine say you go subscribe, they go tell you say you get maybe 15 gigabytes you supposed use for the week. That day that the way you subscribe, amo, small time message just pop up say you don't use 6 gigabytes. From year to year, you can ask yourself, say, how? What's going on? Ugly neighbor, how did we get here? So, federal government, through the Minister of Communications, Innovation and Digital Economy, will be Dr. Bosun Tijani, and I don't issue this warning yesterday. They talk about how IBC people know what they pay for waiting, they know they get value for. So, these telecommunications and mobile network operators, they need to do a thing. They need to step up their game. We kind of work out come off from that one. We enter another tori for here this morning. Country people. Hey, when I say kwan kwan kwan, you say kwan kwan kwan kwan. Kwan la la, kwan la kwan kwan kwan kwan kwan kwan. If you get Pekin West today secondary school, whether na JSS or SS where you're Pekin day, Kera, open ear, make you call a bit this heavyweight story, because as it is right now, federal government get plan. Yes, they have a plan for you, and the plan a plan of good and not of evil. And this plan, I say, federal government don't mandate drug tests for secondary school students. You know, say the rate of drug abuse among teenagers now, it is very, very high. You go to wonder, say, shwe, how this kind of thing they happen? From where to where? Small people where you see, they don't know anything. Now, go to, with the full chest, they call the different names of the, yourself, you don't know them. Well, as it be now, Nigerian government don't make them compulsory, or say, make that they do drug tests for secondary school students to take reduced matter of drug abuse where they happen across secondary schools, whether a private or public. And even self, may they also include mandatory drug testing for students and temporary suspension for those where be say that their own tests don't come out positive after they don't undergo this treatment, and also they go undergo treatment and also rehabilitation processes. Under this new policy, they don't talk say any new admitted student for any of the secondary school, you see this drug test now, it follow for the school requirement at the point of entry. You know, say they go soon. Now, third term they did now. September na first term. So if you're picking, they move from one class to another, whether na old student before, as the new term they resume, just get them for mind, say this kind of thing, it go happen. Submit yourself for test. With a show back after market.
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3: To ban keke from 10 p.m. upward is not the way forward, because as we talk now, one chance fit they go on, even mostly during the day. Instead, beg police learn how to they do thorough search at every checkpoint. But all they are concerned about is opening their hands to collect 200 naira, 100 naira, that even if kidnappers, they carry police park checkpoint safe, they no go no, because they go just take 200 naira. They know they even get small time to look person face or see who they uncomfortable inside moto. Then they stop for check, and I can't ask myself what they are stopping and checking, if not for collecting money. And they will give the driver's number after collecting the money. So this is their rule where they want to implement in no go whole water at all, because they know themselves. I greet you, Azobia FM. My name is Chidi Berry from Port Harcourt. It really pay me here. This one chance. They just do your sister yesterday for Eneka Road. The matter don't did too much. I know they understand again. To enter moto now, na so person go just a shy eye. Even if you enter, now when they move, your mind go hit you before then. You don't today late. Police people themselves make them try to look inside moto. God. All right, my brother, thank you for your message. This next person for here, continue sending. I thought it was fake, but you got 150,000 when they hack your account. A good day for here. A good day here to tell you sorry. All right, make we hear this informate. Make we hear informate where Umi can get for you, and then we'll continue to take more calls and also messages for inside their Facebook.
4: Yes, so Betalicious people, I don't carry informate come, and this informate either come from Umik Company. Yes, Umik Company, now people where they deal on all sizes of quarry products, where they call chippings, and their office is there along Obirikure Airport Road, where they for Alu, beside Bowling Philly Station. How then they do for their company be same? So say you won't buy, then go weigh the quantity where you won't buy with their standard weigh bridge. You go come confirm them. As you confirm them, you go pay. As you pay, now so you could carry your chippies go house. How then they do this one be say, as you buy, now so you they collect no ojuro for you. Based on say you won't reach them, number the way you go call them. The number now 081-357-2322 or 091-299-47115. I'll repeat them again. 081-357-2322 or 091-299-47115.
3: There is fire on the mountain. All right, still on top of the heavyweight rhythm. Who did my phone line? Good morning to you this morning. Hello? Yes, so.
5: Hello.
3: Good morning, you don't see the number where you define.
5: Good morning.
3: Good morning, welcome.
5: Yeah, it's Fear God. I'm calling from Port Harcourt.
3: All right, Fear God, go ahead.
5: Headline of interest about Keke Bus or Tanzi. The ticket is not the problem, because in a normal way, from our own union, I'm a bus driver also. From our own union, all the motor in our

0: on and numbered. So if I may talk, I will say maybe as you are working for Wazobi FM now, and you come outside to enter moto. If you are scared of entering that moto, check that moto front. You will see where the right number, either Choba Road. After the Choba Road, you see another number for that moto. So if you
1: we are that they write this number, they put fear God.
0: For the body of the moto.
1: That they write Choba Moto.
0: Yes. Both Choba, both Ramaitere, both Yomofe, for our own union, we number the whole motor, because we number the motor, the person that do the registration will capture the data of the person based on the name, phone number, the address. So, if passenger observe this in where they talk now, if the person observe the number, maybe tomorrow, maybe the motor is grave or whatever, if you come to office of the branch, we detect the owner of the motor or the driver that operate that motor. You bring on board. But if you want a motor, maybe 30 words of clothes from office, you wind down. You have to say, you don't have commercial motor or you don't have taxi. That is the people that are calling the city.
1: No.
0: Any motor commercial.
1: You know, Oga, not generalize. Yes. Not generalize.
0: Okay.
1: There are lots of keke buses where they plan this east-west road. That number and the name where they talk about, they're not right hand for those buses. So no be say private owner where carry person. All the people where they share their story. None of them call private car. Now keke bus. Go online and listen to all the videos.
0: I don't the power based on people when we say the occasion is still able to enter. Later they will just generalize and say they just enter much of the place. Something happened, that's why I put it in that way. So, I'm advising passengers, before you enter motor, just watch. If it is commercial,
1: all right.
0: Check this number, you enter. Nothing will happen to you. But the motor from anywhere, just stop them. Tomorrow they will just generalize and say,
1: thank you very much. Your time don't day up, fear God. Thank you. Hello, good morning. Hello.
2: Good morning.
1: Good morning. Welcome.
2: Thank you. Madison.
1: Go ahead, ma.
2: Alright. I want to talk about the keke that they say they should not apply on the road by something. You know, Nigerians, we are very good at maybe getting information, getting the way people are running their country. You understand me? They forget that those people that are put down low, they get waiting their leaders don't put on ground. When they can be say, when they use that, it will work for them. They could just jump. This keke, they should stop inflicting hardship on people. There are people who are driving this keke, not that that's what they have in mind of doing. Some of them get good handwork, but because light and then fuel and the rest of them, they can't meet up with that. They see themselves doing that thing. Because if they say maybe they stop them, they get some people when it is enough for night, then they drive. Yes, that will not stop that one chance. It will not stop it. You are even making the keke bus that are very known for that one chance. You are making it because that keke, if you think of me, I prefer if I'm coming on going on at the night. I prefer entering even that keke because that one is even open. You can even shout, somebody can hear you. You understand? Because if they say they ban them, all those ones are just talk. Because when they do them, they are just making money for police people. Because when definitely you must see keke by that time. And that one, now the police will get keke, now their keke will be right for that time. Or the one, we don't sort them out. We don't sort them. That's what is just going to happen. Yesterday when I was coming back from church, I said, Johnson, along Abba Road. A police woman.
1: Okay.
2: They'll be talking about these people there.
1: Nedison, your time is up. Let's wrap it up, please. And I get markets.
2: All right.
1: And make we wrap them up. Wrap up your story. I get markets to go.
2: story be say, let them not inflict a hardship on people. Let them talk to the government. Let them do the what they need to. 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Insecurity will stop.
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2: 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That sound? 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

change your ways. Wait till we've had a talk today. So, no be politician. More keep politician for corner first. Your pikin where they secondary school. That your pikin where they GSS 1, GSS 2, GSS 3, SS 1, SS 2, SS 3. Yes. Now you mama, now you papa, they ask this afternoon. So, you they very sure say your pikin never begin they do testing the microphone with drugs. If you vouch for them. What if I tell you, say, to carry a person go rehab for Nigeria if na private rehabilitation center, it cost as much as 500 to 600,000 naira in a month. It shock you? Maybe you go ask me, what about the government rehab centers where we get? The question I say, how the condition be? How many we even get? Where fee service us for this state alone? Make we start with River State. How many rehab centers we get for River State? How many we get for the whole of Nigeria? For over 200 million people. Private, so now I give you the cost too. Why people where they carry go rehab? You go just say the person don't run, he don't base. How then take the run from rehab? Waiting they pursue them. Now say doctors or medical workers where they attend to these people, where they help, you know, to rearrange their body, their mind, may they fulfill function again the way they ought to function. I say they need to take care of them where security no suppose day. I mean, security suppose tight for that kind of place now, because you must predict at some point this person will no longer be in control of himself because of waiting this drug, the damage this drug don't do for him. He go see and say you want K-jam and he go attempt to escape. Abi, what about the feeding? Which kind of food did he give them? Why are they talking about this one? Government now, don't wake up. Okay, okay. On are they bash your seats? What till we they do about drug abuse? I don't ever talk about the Agbalagba owner. The one we consign children for secondary school level, whether in a private or public schools, where we don't they hear of. Who they give them this drug now free of charge? I mean, then they join money together to go buy. How they say no? Who and who be the vendor where they sell this thing they give them? And this will not be question of saying nah boys, so or both genders are involved. Government now don't come say going forward as a way to check abuse of drug for school, as it take concern children, teenagers, as that you're picking. They go seek admission for that particular school. One of the things where go add join other things when he go do. Now say he go submit himself for a drug test. Make them check whether his system kajad. If he don't take, we gas find solution to him first. We gas send him go rehabilitation center. Make them 3 times finish before we go bring him back to be sure. And you can't wonder, see, how children take get access to drugs? Now, person where they see, now bad influence. After all, it gets a popular saying, we talk, say, evil communications corrupt good manners, abi. What of the ones where be say, no be bad influence, no be their friends influence them? Out of curiosity, you won't just know. I won't try this thing. I won't just try them. Because you get a particular page where it be say, are they follow on top Instagram? You get this guy where he walk. Now, to go where be say these people where drug don't yabada their life, don't dabaru them finish. He they try help them. He they run an NGO. And he grants an interview recently with our station for Lagos. Now, for them, they talk about, you know, the condition of some government rehabilitation center and the fight where government claims that they fight drug abuse for this country. But like I talk, today focus now on children. You know, say they possible. Say that you're picking. Where brain sharp, he brain they hot for book. He grades na a parallel. He they read when he supposed read. He they blow the awoko well. You're picking lawyer for house. You they use and brag. He go shock you, say that picking fee, he they take small, small, you know, go no. You know, say they possible. You know, say possible for children to they live double life. You not go know. Because anything one may they do for that house, they do one for you. They don't give you room for you to suspect. So when person will call, they tell you, say, ah, we catch your picking with tramadol.
we catch your pikin with Igbo, you guys say, which pikin? My pikin, we don't know anything. Where they there for us? Now from house, you know how they talking, a house to school, school to church, church to house. You know they visit people, they visit them. Oh, Matt's Wash Market, are they come? Are they come?

0: that you and I. All right, welcome back. We're sitting on Top Matters Arising, and this afternoon, with the talk matter we consign, you know, the measures where federal government they take to take a reduce drug abuse among students. We talk about children and teenagers as it is. Federal government don't introduce new measures, new rules to take a fight this drug and substance abuse for secondary school. And they don't make them compulsory, say make students make that they undergo drug tests and the temporary suspension for people where be say repeatedly they don't do tests, consider say they positive after they don't undergo treatment and the rehabilitation procedures. Under this new policy, so all newly admitted students for any secondary school for Winanja, you must pass through this drug integrity test at the point of entry. Now, this one, the right time for, you know, the National Implementation Guidelines Against Drug and Substance Use in Schools in Nigeria and are for secondary school. Now, the outline of these guidelines, so now waiting their talk, say go help reduce the rate at which reports they fly left, right, center, how children they abuse drugs, they abuse substance. School where they're supposed to go learn. Now, for inside this school now, they can't they do and undo. They say the thing, it don't do too much. So going forward, though, all new students, though, they must undergo this test. And now for center where be say the school, be don't do waiting, approve, say, okay, now here on a go. Go not be the one be say, you go carry your pigeon, go as go do one. Now one everybody go use. And they collaborate with both federal and state health care facilities for this testing. So no be you where be parent go say, oh, we get our family hospital, make we they go there. No, now the one where other children too, where one enter school at the same time, everybody forward march, go do one at that entry level. Now part of the screening process. You know, they enough to say, okay, which result he gets, which school your picking be there before, this one, that this drug test now, nah, it don't follow. This one are for both new and returning students. They say at least once every academic session. So in a term, they're going to do this test once. And not be only that one, though. From time to time, too, they're going to check. They're going to check students. I ask question. I say that your pikin waiting for house. That your girl pikin, that your boy pikin. Where they look, say, Junior, Jaden. Eh? That your army baby. That your only baby. Eh? How far? No sign at all, Abby. If you can't get call from school now, say, they can't tell you, say, they catch your pikin, they will be during break period. For back of class, he and other students. You know, say some people say even picking where they for belay, they need a fee vouch for them now. Now, so I don't hear people. Is there the one where they belay never born? You say you know fee vouch for them. If you get call now from your picking school, they can't tell you, say they catch it is your well behaved child. Now, my picking they lead money devotion. But seriously, I'm not sure I say parents of today understand. You see, after they call them, member of more Gen Z people. You see, Gen Alpha people. They begin that lead money devotion. He knows the word of God. Before you send a message, you don't do them. Now they first go sleep. He go wake up for money. How? Because the pikin one you know for house and the one where school now call you they tell about the two personalities, they no match. You go want defend them, die. Yeah. You go want say no, it's not possible. My child cannot do. You have to check again. I know say some kind times, doctor prescription they children where be say they place on drugs. Even that one. The policy talk say school authority need to also checkmate that one to make sure say they not take overdose, because now from clap they enter
1: dance. And I make I dey wonder some kind times. When you go see small pikin, underage pikin, he get the kind drug now where you go send that pikin go buy, say, and just go pharmacy, go chemist, go meet Uncle Chemist. The way they send take bolo, when he call forget what they sell them. You go send small pikin go buy drugs. Some kind times I also feel be the pharmacist. Depending on the drug where they write for paper, where they send that pikin come buy. Tell the pikin make he call the mama, make he call the papa, make he call person where send him the message. Because for here, we get this anyhowness character. Anything goes. Because it gets certain drugs where you as an adult won't use. If a doctor prescribe and give you, now you suppose go to the pharmacy yourself, go buy that drug. You're not supposed to send pikin. Because one day, the pikin go want experiment. One day, now, you go carry money, go buy. Like say now you send them. Meanwhile, now you won't try them. This thing that my mommy used to take every time. This thing that my daddy used to take. How does it taste? I paint all this picture now for our head so that we go understand the gravity of waiting day on ground. An adult will decide to they use less to himself. That a different thing entirely. This one a pikin. Pikin will never know waiting life really they talk. If he start them at this age, 9, 10, 11, 12, 14 years. How you want to do when you don't reach 20-something? If we no solve the problem now. I dey come back.
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1: Oh, I dey come back. Make I see whether I get market. Okay, I no get market, so make we continue. They say, make I dey read them so that you go understand this particular policy. They say students, where be say get medication because of medical condition, they go declare that one at the point of entry through either their parents or guardian when they do it in, grants them this admission so that the school authority go there aware. Nobody one way you could come see the sachet of rock for the pikin bag. You call the ask and say, before na Melody, share codeine and Winnie, share codeine na for cough. But what did they use codeine they do now? Even some of these birthday parties where children do, what did they use the codeine they do? What did they miss out with? They use until they high.
3: That's so now.
1: The codeine when me and you they take that year, say you get cough, or you can't take. You know how you go do it for burning, you can't sleep. When you wake up, you overdose of her. You go miss out with only God knows what. Oh, I mean, you know, say you get the one where the drug now balloon. You go fix it now, na blom blom. Make I call the one way you know. You fix it now, ordinary blom blom, person they blow. You know what I say? Inside our blom blom, wait till they inhale. Ah, countryman, papa, mama, we get children for secondary school. Biko, before I go open the phone line, make you call me to tell me how you see this leg now where government don't carry. Because the problem me personally get with the government be say they always they get this very nice and good initiative, but you see implementation now their problem they now they be the cocoa. Because how we want to make sure say this one work, then they will come they do separate the sheep from the goats when it concerns some parents who will tell you say, how dare you say my child should be. Because they get money, because now they be PTA chairman, because now they sponsor things for the school. Now good initiative, oh, I like it. But how want to make sure say they implement them? How want to make sure say both public and private schools they follow through with this one, starting with the new academic session we go start for September, and then the question of what will be the condition of our rehabilitation centers for the country Nigeria. They will get enough medical personnel where they attend to these people. We get enough trained doctors, because this one na aspect of medicine. Not be everybody be psychiatr, abi? Eh. I don't watch many videos of drug abuse victims, or the victims I go call them. If you hear this boy, they speak English, Melody. Hear ye. Their English clear, sweet. And 7 out of 10 of those videos, when I watch, you go hear the thing, say nobody influence them more. Say that dangerous thing make them your triumph. At the age of 15, at the age of 14, at the age of 18, we get the ones where we say, nah, person we supposed to be guiding to them, nah, influence them. And then the one we say, they send me to go buy this thing, nothing but I just try them. Now my uncle just give me for maths. I see my brother, they take him. When he come up for us, I can't go a room. Those ones, they. But most of those way, I don't see. Now people will just try this matter of drug abuse out of curiosity. You know when they just say curiosity kill the cat? Now wait till land them. And the moment they enter, he hard. Then no fit go back. For some of them, they 100 level, 200 level, they were doing well. So both school fees where they said them, house rent, money to pay other departmental dues. Now wait till, now the drug that they use and buy. Until they call pursue them come up from school. For some, family don't even try. Carry them, go they run back to the streets. Time no go permit. I for play you some of those videos, make you hear from their mouths. So when they talk about matter of drug abuse, no be child's play. And again, are they happy say the government really won't do this thing? But how we want to ensure say the implementation are 100%? No be just carry talk like most of the policies where government they always they bring come. Now for paper end, now audio policy. Schools no go keep to ram, or they go do one maybe for the first 2 months to show say they're serious. Before you know, back to square one. Once we hear news finish, I go open the phone line so that we go talk.

0: All right, and a good afternoon. Still on Top 94.1, Wazobe FM, Monday, May 11, 2026, night to debut. And this is some of the heavyweight rhythm we happen inside We Ninja. My name, Naife Turi. We'll start with one of the aspirants for the River State House of Assembly, Solomon Lenu. He now come out Kontoku, say the report of the APC screening committee, say, the thing no go well, oh. He no go well, monkey hand don't hook inside pot of soup, because now only 33 out of 98 aspirant neither screen. Lenu Konde Toko say, himself, they know the committee no clear amo. In control of three person no say, the decision no really show say na democracy with the practice. Where be say that they agree make country people use their own hand, choose who go represent them. In Kontoku, he say all this thing where they do, this backyard runs where they do, man no man. So, it make our democracy process they weak like dodo. And you know good, if it cause confusion and if it scatter the system. Make we hear from Oga Lenu Matt.
1: There's no way you will say in good conscience that everybody that came through the faction of the FCT minister got everything cleared, and everybody that came from every other side had issues that made them not. It's just a political gambit. Things like this weakens our democracy, and you can see how they are hurriedly saying you should go to appeal at all those, because they also know that going to appeal, you're not going to get anything from it. People now sit down in the comfort of their home, plan the political damnation of others, and then take their own decision, force it on the generality of the people.
0: You know, and for there, Oga Lenu Constitoko say, he no go grio any try where he said the party they try to disqualify him. In Constitomato, they deny, say, as it take concern, waiting and waiting, then check this screening committee where then take qualified people or screen people. In Kontoku say in your document no get any issue, say it meets all the requirements, and you don't understand why they no clear am. Even as he be another APC aspirant for Asaru Taru constituency, one seat for River State House of Assembly, in him Natonye Tom George. And don't deny accuser saying they try bribe a member of the APC screening committee for this their screening where they do so. And I go remember, say, the screening committee, on top reports, where then dates May 10, be don't claim, say, Tom George, be don't kado waka come meet them, where be members of the committee, call give them envelope, where money they inside, and a passport photograph, in saying they try do, you know, wayo and mago for this screening. The committee constant circle, say they be don't report the matter, give police. But when Oga Tom George can't follow with a repressing matter of carry the yarn, he can't deny this accuser. He say he na citizen where they obey law, and he no believe in bribery and corruption. He can't challenge the committee, say, make them provide evidence where they tell they summer this accuse for a head. If not, they go explain. Tire. Make we hear from him out.
2: I can never influence anybody. In fact, this is just screening. It's not even election. So why will I go with money to go and influence them? I don't understand where it's even coming from. So I must tell you that this is false, and my lawyers are trying to come up with a report to refute it, because I can never influence it, and I never met the chairman of the committee or members of the committee to say influence this on my behalf or on behalf of anybody. Let them come up with their proof that I, Tonye Tom Judge, came to them, asking them to influence it on behalf of anybody.
0: Still on top election matter, make we enter ADCO, as if you say eight aspirant now don't show say they won't contest for the River State governorship election under the ADC for the 2027 general election. The state ADC chairman will be Dr. Chukwudi Dinkpa, and I hand this one on top statement when he bring come out to Oga Dinkpa Kontoku. Say people when he be say don't come out with their future, say they won't contest to occupy governor's seat. Now, for inside, you get former public office holders. You get people where be say for technology matter, they sabi wella. You get professors and even self. Some people where they the private sector. In contract, say this one now, the message loud and it clear. Say ADC, not be just any by party, but now one where don't stand gidigba, where they fit consider opposition party. We gotta walk into another Tory country, man. As federal government don't talk, say they compulsory for any student for secondary school now where one gain admission or the one where they come back from holiday across all the secondary schools for inside the country Nigeria, they go through what you they call drug integrity test. They said this one day for the national implementation guidelines against drug and substance use for secondary schools inside we Nigeria. Government be don't talk, say what make them bring this policy now to make sure say this school environment will be the learning environment for them to learn books so if they kajad wella and also the effect where be say this drug they get on the mental health of student and even how they perform for class too it reduce because the cases where they don't hear it don't too much person ear don't fool. They constantly talk or say as it be so if they begin count how many cases of drug abuse where concern children where they don't hear of he said the thing it don't too much now make them bring this leg come out. And finally Nigerian military don't come out con talk. Say one buzzer crash alias airstrike where they do for Shiroro local government area of Niger State. He say na bandage they be one key and no be country people will be civilian. This one where they talk so now based on report to where don't show from some country people where claim say this operation where they do so he show them die say civilians follow die. Person where signed the statement now director of defense media operation where be Major General Michael Onoja. The defense headquarters can they explain? Say this yagboza crash for up so they be don't carry him out after I be say correct and kajad information don't touch your hand. They don't even check him to confirm and say he get bandits we don't go gather for Lukukpe village for Shiroro local government area on Friday. Military contract say this the operation he go well low and they hit the target and about 17 bandits night and key for Kusasu. And with that story, now we'll go to a match break on top to read them what happened inside we country Nigeria. Countryman, countrywoman, make you no forget, say, if you get legit information for us or anything where you took to Kuro IC, the number for you to text or send WhatsApp per pictures and video, give our Tori people na 0808-721-7215. My name na Ife Tori, and a good am for Afurongi.

0: All right, 0818-475-0000, 0818-476-0000. Now, the numbers for you to take callers and put Matt on top. This new policy of the federal government, as it assigns secondary schools and students them, based on the high rates in drug and substance abuse report, what we don't they hear? Small children, we're supposed to read book, we're supposed to do debates, we're supposed to for jet club. Now, drugs that they play with, that they experiment with, they go tell you the name. Yourself, you go shock. What you never hear before, you go hear them. Drugs now be like water. And part of this policy, we don't talk, say, every school go get their disciplinary committee, where be saying that the school administrator go be chairman for that committee, and they don't tell them their work, what they suppose do. Again, I tell you, say, the cost to put person for rehabilitation center, private one, or not the government one now, we don't get killed, some of them, or most of them, they reach 500 to 600K in a month. You get that kind of money? Some people go say, guess what kind of things? Now rich people, wahala. No, before poor people. This drug matter, no, whether you rich, you poor, you be average, you not supposed to involve. Your picking self not supposed to. Eh. Who there we fall line? Good afternoon. Hello? Yes, I greet you. Good afternoon.
1: Good afternoon.
0: All right, go ahead.
1: Yes, this one where federal government don't put a law. They're going to check all secondary school students who want to get admission for in Nigeria. First of all, I'm going to say, na good one. But the problem I get for where our government is there, maybe to put the law with the issue, maybe to put the law with the matter, not to implement it. Now,
0: are they with you? Are they hear you?
1: Okay, secondary school students now. What are they going to learn for school now? Now for your drawing and they go live learning. None of them now they go feel even to read something, headline now, they don't feel it. Few of them go feel it. Some of them go there, they miss. But that way, when they come out of school, small children, 13 years, 14, 15 years old, they are math now, if they and they ask myself, when are they secondary school? Not be so now. And they tell them, yeah? They go see them, they take drugs. When they come to school now, they go talk nothing to math. Respect the nugget. When they go to school, if it's so fast, they pass their head. You see them, it's not small children they carry. And they say, yeah? I was say so. Those are the top before it broke. If I got that, I learned this language from you. You say so. Listen, our students now, even for the one where they for high institution now, let me show them the job before. Let them go back. Where they go up, people where don't go university, people where don't go secondary school. How they take graduate, how they take effect. I say, even people when they will read, get one where they call, where they talk for my part before. Then the papers will go come up for university now, will graduate. Some of them now self will graduate. No little two guys. Only to play for 1-9. 9 they go left for school. When they come out now, some of them now, the thing don't come their head. You don't know where the mechanic in again. You don't know where the math again for society. You for the road now. First you go to math now. You don't know what they that's not what to do when they take drugs, work out their brain. Yeah? If government go put this one to law, if they go check and wait.
0: All right. Thank you very much for your contribution. Hello, good afternoon. What's up, Parliament?
2: Good afternoon.
0: You get
2: what you have said last week. And that young man, they carry Pomo. The other one called us to make him constant something for him. I just stand there and look at him. They come out that way in rap, or white African rap and give them. You saw the Pomo, where he come to buy. So even this way, they say, Pomo, I said, Meren, they touch this too. And I tell you, I'm not saying that, you know why I use my eyes, see. How can you imagine the forces of cloth, this young man take this thing? You are down for this, Patakot and Doyen and Gas police station here. This guy, Ladandia, who are come for a clock, he's still Ladandia. I call him, bro. I say, wait, you have to recent take that in now.
0: Mm-hmm.
2: I say, wait, you need to recent take that in.
0: Mm-hmm.
2: Then I wear my eyes on, I wait you.
0: Mm-hmm.
2: I say, well, then, if you say, before, to the true flat, you must not say, now, like that.
0: Mm-hmm.
2: You can't get yourself, now, you come, in bro, say, you can't get yourself, you can't say, now, like that.
0: Mm-hmm.
2: Not only these students. Thank you.
0: Thank you very much. Who there with full line? Good afternoon.
3: Good afternoon, Feturi.
0: Yes, I greet you. Welcome.
3: Yeah, this is diplomatic like the time. Okay, the rules is a welcome development. But my own concern is this, can this law be only collective?
0: Can this what?
3: These rules, are you sure it will not be selective? Are you with me?
0: Are they with you?
3: Yeah. That is my own concern. Let me know if for selective picking now. It will not go to Rasta. If it be for John, let be poor man picking. They just only surely that one carry and go there. Where you come for selective picking? Or good man picking.
0: You they talk about the concern for selective implementation of the policy, Abi?
3: Yes.
0: Now, always the same worry where most people also get, because, like I talk, government they good with implement or bringing up new policies, initiative. The problem where would they get most times now the implementation of these policies.
3: And which people now, which organization now is going to monitor these people now? So I think because of this drug abuse in Nigeria is getting too much.
0: Different states get Ministry of Education now. They get the board for universal basic education. So regulation or monetary of them not supposed to be an issue because government get work. Okay, Niger Datama, you go call me back. Your line now, don't they? You don't, the network, don't worry. I'm not going to hear you again. Call me back.
4: The emperor, the conqueror, the champion, the lion is here. Oh, yes, you're my country people. You hako, yes, you're not the name. We from sun come to earth. Now we come out to black advice at your house. Imagine, say, you wake up for your house like this every day. We are the shine, whack, with the light. Your business, they go see the way. Your family, but they say, they jinjin, all of them are because of, say, now you hako, now they change that energy. Sun too hot, now because of, say, you don't know how to convert them. 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
0: Oh my God. All right, we get 13 minutes before 1 o'clock. We sit on top of Parliament and we discuss the new policy by the federal government as it takes on sign a drug test for newly and returning students across different secondary schools for the country. Yes, so starting from September will be the first term again for the new academic session. Part of the admission requirement now say students where they come back, we don't enter new class, maybe from JS1 to JS2, 2 to 3, 3 to SS1, and you're picking where one starts school newly. Part of the requirement now say they go submit themselves for drug tests. And the one way we say they don't do tests for once, twice, three times, is still they show positive at different times. So it go reach when they go suspend and make the kukuma carry and go rehabilitation center to take check your body because that one not powerful. They don't come up from gear one, enter gear 2, 3, 4, you don't even reach gear 5. Uh-huh. And before it go come begin to influence other students. And you know, say most people wait and take this substance because they know they're in control of themselves. They feel go do waiting, cause harm. Bodily harm to other students for school. They fit go distress school property as well. So with the ask now, say you as a parent, what do you think about this new government policy? How you think say schools go fit make sure say they implement them well? We both go say effectively no be just carry talk another policy for paper and a day in end. Who there my phone line? Good afternoon.
5: Hello, my
0: I greet you. Shine your own too.
5: I hope Nigeria will get better. See, the national, I like as it is saying that government won't do it. If you're not teacher no fee do it. Teacher will be fear. Say, if you accuse somebody, one student, their parents will take her up. So that thing will make teacher to fear. So they talk any leader will say they catch in picking one, conversation in picking. In the being himself, now in the cheat himself. Chicken, where you teach yourself, now in the cap, now that one was pass. So they say our people, anyone where in picking, where they like that, make them catch and do and well, so that the picking go out well for you. And they beg our government, make them try implement and do and now beg that they beg them. Ghana.
0: All right. Thank you. Who then my phone line? Yes, so I greet you.
6: How are you?
0: Are they very fine?
6: The drug matter will retreat. This chief is in Roma. Make them do anything they fit to stop drugs. Even adults. In our companies, in so many offices, before you get employed, they have to go through that, all those tests. If you can pass through swimming tests and every other test, medical test, they should also involve drugs, both for offices and school. That is the only way, because drug now is getting so rampant. You will see a block mode. Before you go start work, you don't begin rap. You go rap. When you don't go take a high, well. When you go say yes, so if you don't do like that, you go feel work. So drug abuse is getting so much. So even our chemists, those chemists to them, make them check them well. Not the anyone will get license. They will say this one is registered. Because you are registered, you feel that they can register the ones, can sell it, can take advantage of license. You see? So make them inspect the drug very well. You see? Some most parents, some students, they adopt them from their parents. You see? So the kind of parent way you get can involve you taking it as a student. So it's good. What they are doing is good. Thank you.
0: Thank you very much. Who's on my phone line? Hello?
7: Hello, Katuli. I greet you specially.
0: Yes, I greet you too. Welcome.
7: Thank you. God bless you.
0: God bless you too.
7: My name is Chike Zimwe Bilo from Umo Fomba Eche. You see, this policy, I so much like this policy. Because why I say this is because when you enter, especially

0: test them concerning drugs.
1: So why you believe say foreigners know they take bribe?
0: Good, because everything concerning this country, I'm a no man.
1: Okay.
0: The way they agree talk through, then go see white, then go call and say na brown in peace. But if they bring people from outside, we don't know us. The person go come screen our leaders before they go buy the ticket, before they go stand for primary, before they
1: Area Mama, I'm not discussing politics, ma. I'm not discussing politics.
0: I know what I mean is that this thing should start from our head to the school, so that they will sanitize all the environment.
1: Okay, so you say make them do drug integrity tests for politicians as they screen them as well.
0: Yes.
1: And may they bring external people.
0: Yes, because even our children, I think, according to them, they say our future leaders. Abi, but we'll never see them be future since I was born till today. They'll never be future. So may they start from there, reach our future leaders.
1: All right, thank you very much for your suggestion. Thank you. Who did my phone line? Hello?
2: Good afternoon.
1: Hello?
2: Good afternoon.
1: Good afternoon. Welcome. Where to be your name?
2: His Royal Highness is really able of all my land.
1: All right.
2: I'm calling you from Itu, Ituoba. So, about this segment that you people have just brought up like this, I so much like it and I'm also in support of it. Not only by checking those students that are taking the drugs or other things. So what I'm trying to say is not only by checking drugs, those that are abusing drugs. So the other thing that I want to let government to put their eyes on is the way the students are behaving in the school. Even most of them fight their teachers in the school. So government should look into that matter to check on it very well. Because those things that the children are doing is not too much good for the society. So children fighting their teachers is not good. So government should look into it. And another thing that I want to say is that the way they're not focusing on their learning. Not even once you go to some schools, you will see children. They will just sit around the class. Some you go to the backyard, you will be seeing students. So government should look on it to amend such a nonsense attitude that they are doing in the school. Thank you. It's Ezeri Hegwa from Ituoba Land.
1: Thank you. Who did my phone line? Good afternoon.
3: Good afternoon. This is going to prove me.
1: Okay.
3: And you said this is not going to work. And this government, don't know what to do. You know, sir, if you give school this task to do, you know, sir, now the parents don't go pay for money. Lifting bribes, because everything for Nigeria now bribe. How do we show that parents cannot bribe the discriminate people? But or not discriminate people not tell the parents you say you want to do drug test, but we cannot do it, you just pay 2,000 naira. And these drugs, who they talk about for this? Do you know that we have NAFDAC here? We have NAFDAC office in this river state. But people are producing fake bottled waters. Fake water we are drinking. So, and some people they partner with people with personal get access for this pure water, they partner with them. And they are settled by NAFDAC. How about this drug man? So it cannot work. What if you government do us now? The man increase, the one make us to pay the parents to pay more money because the water set to another.

0: engineer say he go pay like this, so he cannot work. And I no support for it, and government cannot tell them.
1: Clinton, you know they enough if you support the initiative. What would you like the government to do? That's what is called constructive criticism. The rate of drug abuse among teenagers, among children, is high. How would you want the government to tackle the problem?
0: I think there are some communities, some vigilantes where they go, I think where they know these boys, where they go house by house to arrest them. If they see smoking, they go arrest them.
1: I know they are aware of that one. I know, vigilantes, they arrest people where they smoke.
0: If they see with the doors, they go arrest them, like they don't them. So that is what we want. If these vigilante people can see if you are taking these drugs, they arrest you, hand it to police, or make sure that they will pay for it.
1: Now police handing you over to police, that be the solution of drug abuse.
0: Not the hand over to police. I know that urban dwelling people, at least they work perfectly. At least they don't reduce many crime of these drugs for urban dwelling.
1: Clinton, you're not being clear with your suggestion. Children, they take drugs where they mess with their brain. Waiting be the solution. How do you rehabilitate them?
0: The level of drugs now.
2: Ice baby, Osinigi.
1: Are they with you?
0: The level of drugs now. Drugs have made our boys, especially our boys, our men, to be mad. So, how the government will help us?
1: Thank you, Clinton. Thank you. ODMI phone line, 1 o'clock, don't knock.
3: Good afternoon,
1: sir. Welcome. Your voice no today clear. Your network they muddled up. I need to hear you well.
3: They hear me?
1: They a bit better now. You say your name now, waiting.
3: My name is Walter Chibike Ugobes. From Omosoya High Tension, Obigbo.
1: All right, Walter from Obigbo, go ahead, please.
3: This idea government come up with, I like them more. I like what they want to do. At least it will make the drugs reduce more. But you get one thing I want to make our government do for me. Now, about how these our lecturers, they take the sleep with our their students. If government go to look into that better one, do something where they make a day happy, where the things, where they connect themselves well, for when others are there as they do. Do you know the things?
1: Water.
3: Yeah.
1: Where to be the discussion on ground?
3: Now about the drugs habit.
1: So how sexual harassment for school take connect to them? Water, please focus on what's on ground, I beg. Ain't no hard. Who did my phone line? Evertory, good afternoon. Government should do drug tests on their children first. You talk about Anambra State government. George from Iwafe. Good afternoon, Efeturi. On the issue of drug tests, it's a welcome development, but still, I strongly believe the bigger work lies in the hands of parents, as they are the first teachers and pastors in the life of their children. My children went through private university, and on return to school, it is compulsory that every student underwent drug integrity tests before they are cleared in. Even at that, some students, while they have already been cleared, are later found with some sort of hard drugs and made to face expulsion. How and when these drugs get to them is a big question. the school can't do it alone. Some of the workers do compromise, so I would advise parents to step up by taking their children for hard drug tests once in a while. Mr. Don, I send this come from River State. Ifeturi, good afternoon. I won't contribute for this mandatory drug test for secondary school students. I beg, before they check student, they need to also check the teachers teaching them, because in the school our last one attend, I saw their teacher drinking Captain Jack right before going in to teach. It's a welcome idea, but the way they are checking children, they should also check their teachers. And please, I also hope rehabilitation centers will be effective and not just something they will use to extort money from people again. Queen from Echin, I send this message. Come. What's up, BFM? Who did my phone line? Good afternoon.
4: Good afternoon, ma.
1: Yes, I greet you. Welcome.
4: My name is Lawrence. Calling from you.
1: All right.
4: With the idea, I really like. So let's government to effort to take our children, because level of drugs in those people here is too much. So I would like the idea very much, so that our children can support and for education. Thank you.
1: All right, thank you very much. Hello.
5: Hello.
1: Hello, good afternoon, ma.
5: Good afternoon, it's a man. It's a woman. I know a woman, a man.
1: You're a man?
5: Yes, I'm Honora.
1: Oh, sorry.
5: I'm calling from Ubuguru.
1: Okay. Welcome, Mr. Honora. Mm. Go ahead, sir.
5: This thing you are talking about, to test children for drugs, the thing is too much. I like it. Let them do it. I like it. But there is one thing I know. As you see me, I'm a baba, bothering you. My two children, that's a list. What they say, some things we make, they will not do it for us. Like what they say, we sort out for school. I know that it's not the matter now, but it's something from school. So, some children get them to write. They will get the change they will write because of they don't sort out.
1: Mr. Honora, you are digressing, sir. Please, I would like us to focus on the drug abuse issue on ground, please.
5: Okay, thank you. I know. So that one is important. Let them do it. Get some teachers how their behavior is not good. So it's good for to do that. Thank you.
1: Thank you too, sir. Thank you. Hello. 4 minutes before we go wrap them up on top was the parliament. Was it BFM?
6: Hello, FA3.
1: Yes.
6: Good afternoon.
1: Good afternoon.
6: My name is Egomara. I'm calling from Egbuila, Africa.
1: Okay.
6: The drug abuse is too much in this country. Many I would like, let them start it from our leaders. From the one. Let them start that drug abuse from them to our children. Thank you very much.
1: I'm not sure, say we actually understand the seriousness of this matter. We get people at the helm of affairs, we don't fail. Some of our leaders, they misbehave. Maybe they abuse drugs. But I don't want make we turn this conversation to a comparison contest where would they do, maybe they go check politics. Now you're picking what they talk about though. I'm not sure if you understand the dangers where they involve. Let's even remove the government. Say the federal government don't want to do anything about the rise in drug abuse amongst teenagers, amongst children in secondary school. You as a parent, what do you want to do to help and protect your child? Let's leave the government now. Yes, you will be guardian. You wear your picking day secondary school. Where if they expose to this substance and drug use for where they live, what are you going to do? What steps are you going to take to protect your child? More leave the government. Forget the politicians, the ones where they into the business. Make we leave them.
7: Shebi, now you get the picking. Now your house, your picking, they come up from the go school or the one where they boarding house. When school finish, when it close, when session close, you go come back house. What are you going to do to protect that child? Because guess what? If your pikin they follow rich people children, they go school. He can't go involve himself for drug abuse. Newsflash. You see rich parents, they get enough money to carry them to the best rehabilitation center outside of Nigeria. How far? Where you want to carry your own go? Again, my stand up for your ear. Private rehab center. 1 month, 500, 600K. You get that money? No, you get the money. You get the money. Can you pay for it? So, beyond this policy where government don't bring, as a parent, take them as a wake-up call. Get more involved in your child's life. Not just a look, they throw away face. Again, children, they're capable of all sorts. The personality where you know for us, feel no be the one where they for school. Some of us, we they feel say, if we feel hustle the school fees, hustle money to buy books, uniform, it don't finish. It is beyond that. You don't get your Pikin form teacher number. You don't even know the name of the principal. Since your Pikin start
8: no, that school, no touch that dial.
7: Since SS1, the Pikin don't day SS1 now. You never reach the school once. Now anything where the Pikin come back from school tell you, now you they believe hook, line, sinker, because you think your job alone, the only job where you get, now to provide the resources. You know the company where they keep. Oh, my friend is having a birthday party. Go quick come back. Who be the friend? Where they take to the birthday party? Waiting and waiting follow for the birthday party. Where they do? Okay, he's a man. He can figure it out, Abby. It's all right. May God help all of us. Yeah.

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0: quiz competition is on and winners are emerging. First prize, 5 million naira. Second prize, 3 million naira. Third prize, 2 million naira. Fourth prize, 1 million naira. It is for secondary schools in all the Ogoni local government areas. The date for the qualification series, 8th to the 27th of May 2026. The finals will take place on the 27th of May 2026 at Northam Town Hall, Bori by 10 a.m. All qualifying schools are to call Victor on this number, 081-431-09-914. That is 081-4. It's the third edition of the Ogoni Secondary School's Science Quiz Competition sponsored by Chief Lacy Mao.
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0: Mr. Obechima, I guess your network don't worry you there. Your network don't worry you there. But is it like the governor right now? Because the way you know the things they play out and the way things they go. Because at the same say some of the loyalists to the governor they not clear them for the screening. So where the governor stands right now? Hello, there my phone line. I greet you. Good afternoon. Thank you, sir. Welcome.
1: Yes, I think I'm Mr. Frank. I'm calling from Rukopo.
0: Okay, Mr. Frank, go on,
1: yes,
0: sir.
1: To the best of my knowledge, Reno Mokre with Mr. Tito B, they know before. I think you know.
0: He say?
1: I said Reno Mokre, Tito B, they know before.
0: I'm not going to say they're not the quarrel, but maybe that they get political disagreements.
1: No, if you call him Mr. Ubi, he did not commit any offense. Hello?
0: Are they with you?
1: Yes. If he put hand for his shoulder also, he did not commit any offense. So they are not quarreling. They are friends. To get said in the policies, that is that. Then it comes to River State, he be like, so they not treat our governor where, when they is green. Yeah, I think. It be like saying, no, you say they are sure. But if it is true that they did not treat you well, welcome to, what will be the name of the village? Opopo. We welcome him to Opopo. Because I cannot bathe in the river or ocean and soap will enter my eyes. So if they not screen and well, if they did not give a chance to contest come 2027 if Jesus tarries, can we be among the people that we welcome into Popo? Thank you so much.
0: All right. Thank you so much. I take another call. Hello, who there with phone line? I greet you.
2: Yes, sir. I'm the number one of
0: Africa. I greet you. Welcome.
2: Good afternoon.
0: All right.
2: My Friday, they call you.
0: Okay, Mr. Friday, go on.
2: I want to talk about Reno Mokre.
0: Okay.
2: Where are those people be like 19? Maybe not yet. I want to help me tell Reno Mokre. Grace is unbearable. The kind of great work that we get, I never see anybody where the contest president election for Nigeria. We don't make the kind of great work to be great. The kind of support we have to give to the people. For 2023 presidential election, I never said for this country. For me, Friday, I did for last election, presidential election, I found a wonder. Can we do things this one now? Maybe with the economy to be like this. Like, for my flight, after flight, they follow who is where they're proposing body. People, the economy to be like, say, tomorrow, no day. On the supply, on the app myself. I say, eh? That's a great day. So, Reno Mokre, the kind of great country to be there. Let him go to that. APC government, then they use the Reno Mokre. Now, Catherine, on the staff, they go to use many of them, many of the politicians, they go use many of them, they get what they want. Even Nigeria youth, they go use them on Nigeria youth. But I want to make me tell APC government, they never fit change my decision. We are obedient and we are idea. Then, let us come back to last year. Montana, I beg, I won't make it for Bara, make it easy hand, like honorably. The thing is that you don't get it. But if you don't get it, they do like a small boy, a small team like this. In the event itself, make them quietly leave that governorship for them. Make them do that. Structure. Make them know we have structure. We're trying to reach for this river thing.
0: Yes, I listen.
2: Okay, I think the man where they don't end up on river thing, they need them to the not a better place. So make it for that.
0: All right, thank you. Okay.
2: Finally, contact the young boy, one finger, with the collaborating wife. Any killer sex, anybody, any young boy, whether you give or no, because of that, because the collaborating wife, now of course you become for yourself.
0: All right. It's okay, thank you. I'll go market, come back. Mr. Solution, you will just wait a little bit. You will wait more. When I come back, I will continue to take your calls. 94.1 was ZBFM another day. And this is now the trend. Stay tuned, not go anywhere. I will come back small. Stay here.

0: sabi da ke shiga duk inda ke ciwo don kawo sauki yi amfani da Rob Extra Menthol a yau don inganci da sauki nan take idan alaman ciwon ya wuce kwana biyu a tuntubi likita
1: All right, welcome back. Make I go back and pick Mr. Solutions call because in there for the line. Oga Solution, good afternoon. I greet you. Welcome.
2: Yes, good afternoon, baby lady J.
1: I greet you.
2: Yes, Fubara trending.
1: Yeah.
2: I'm totally disappointed where the governor of River State today. The young man know how to play politics. If he no come back for second tenor, what about those men, the way they support her, like Edison, them, and the Chijoke, the other Dama speaker, where I hear say, you know, even them on the people they scream. Omo, what is the fate of those people? Now, remember the media briefing where FCT minister gave, he said that the Fubara tell Tinubu. Saying no go contest for second tenor. Now that one I come bring to that rumor where people contest no go come back second tenor, not only first tenor. That means that rumor that time is actually true because the FCT minister no go feel lying on top of the head of the present governor and saying look at the president Tinubu I to tell and say no go come back for second. So if he say no go come back for second tenor. Was he coming back again to do? So when he made that promise that time, I don't understand. He no consider the people who don't fight for him, his supporters, and all that. And if really he want to come back, he supposed at least playing game where align with some political heavyweight them like the APC governorship, governors, chairman forum, like Hope Uzodinma them. Senior president them, all those kind of strong heavy them do eye service, lobby them. When he won't commission one project, like waiting the FCT minister do when he was a governor, when he won't commission one project, he invited those people. Let them come. You understand me? So waiting in learn, waiting the politics when he learn from Wiki. So that time when he be accountant, so Wiki no learn any politics from Wiki. So if this young man no come back for a second time, because the way this thing they play is my if he no come back. If I were him, if I no go come back, you see that's it, nobody go get him. Because as a stance now, he's governor, he's a grab that power as a governor. Wait to make a if he no say then go deny, wait to make a no align they come to APADC.
1: I need to make this clear right now.
2: Look at what P2B did. You know, say no hope for this. In the campaign, this waiting to happen to this guy. If you know, say PDP, peace no go favor. Waiting, making no go back, go to ADC because with the influence and of P2B, he might get the ticket. Put my word, if you say the Fubara, they come from APC to DC, nothing for stop and from clinch the river's foot.
1: Okay.
2: Because it just happened. You know what happened for Ada? Now because of P2B, now make OT win. If not, P2B no go back there.
1: All right, order, Mr. Solution, thank you so much. But I need to, we need to rush now. 3 o'clock hour. Definitely, that may come to my most talked about trade. Now, I want to read one or two messages here before I will continue. This one says, Baby Leje, good afternoon. He says, man, the biggest advice my grandfather tell me now to avoid married women. He said, that thing, now there too, you they kill yourself. That now, what do you talk here? And of course, I get another one right now. This one say, Lady J, good afternoon to you. Number one, you see Reno Mokri, Wike, Kenneth Okonkwo, all of them are the same. They talk with both sides of their mouth. We call them wear belle face. Number two, see missed it from the very beginning with Wike Tinubu's agreement. He said they will not accept him all as far as Wike and his men are consigned. A shoe just manager finishes very term and go. Number three, find a year guy that have been killed may is courtesy according to their word. Okay, you say he's a cultist. Maybe he's a cultist, according to their word. Mom, Prince, now you send this one, they can they give me here. Another one here to say, Lady J, good afternoon to you. You say, the government of Nigeria need to do something concerning this final year student that just lost his life. It is not funny at all. My condolences to the family of this young boy. Lady J, good afternoon for Inside This Afternoon. You say, Mavo. You say our Ebo Govo, he don't really suffer well out for this state too. And him don't they say him no go fit donate a liver for that very seat before. If not me, I either fight or resign. Joseph Polo, a Jojo, all the way from the Greece, and I you send that one here. Lady J, good afternoon for Inside This Afternoon. You say the list is authentic. Very soon the truth will prevail. You say there is no hope for the governor because Wike has brought everybody, including the INEC and even the judiciary. It

0: temporary shackles of the enemy. If they find more information or direction to the place, if you call this number, will be 0803-342-4421.
1: Oh yes, just like I talk, we'll go for a 5 minute small program with our hand. And when we come back here after that 5 minutes, 3 o'clock hour, we're looking into this journey of the River State Governor Simiolai Fubara, make we know where a fate they carry and go. But when they come back after now, stay tuned, not go anywhere.

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Send text message. For the text message, what thing you go write? Yes. Y-E-S. Yes. Send yes. So this number when I go call now, take the number down. 0808-031-2031. Make a call am again. 0808-031-2031. Or you send YES, yes, as text message to this other number when I go call again. 0806-814-2612. Send yes as text message to this number again. 0806-814-2612. This message, it come from Live Your Dreams and

Alright, better country man, make I give you another informate. This one, it come from Royal Lechitan International. Yes, so now then carry this Kajad informate come. The travel agency, you will be say you won't go study, you won't go live, or you won't go work for inside Obodo of the abroad. Royal Lechitan International, then they for you. But for today, then say make I let you know, say you will be say you won't go school, you be student, you won't go study for inside Obodo of the abroad. They don't come outside the talk, say they don't stand gym for you, because as it be, they don't they take students for inside the 2026. So that them now they go study for inside Obodo of the abroad, and then they don't collaborate with 50 partner universities for inside USA, Asia, Australia, Europe, Canada, and even UAE. So they say you will be said they interested, make sure say you hurry na. But now only for people that will be said they don't get a passport already. So if you're interested, you won't go wrong materials will be say relate to school, you figure checkmate Royal Lechitan International for their office waiting for suite 103 first floor for plot 35 Ele Parawan Road, opposite Gateway College of Nursing Science of Gateway Yongchon for inside at the George Road, Pitakwa, Nadia Demde. Or if you WhatsApp them for their WhatsApp number, will be 0805 591 8882.

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1: 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Report all those people where they throw away dirty anyhow, where they like. Give people way get mad for this kind of matter. 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

0: Or you say you know this, know they drink liquor. Or your heart today evil. Show you see the picture.
1: People judge the jewel, I say they know they. People judge the jewel, I say they know they breathe. People judge the jewel, I say they got superpower. People judge the jewel, I say they.

0: Everybody is saying repeat. All right, yes, Vaz, and of course too. What is this my guy name? So, Damier V. Two of them, I joined, but they arranged a song where they call hypocrites. Yes. Now, some of them are going to wonder, why they call somebody hypocrites? You know, we always use that word, say, why they behave? I beg you, now hypocrites you be. You be an hypocrite person. Would they use that word? If you go check the meaning of the word hypocrite for your dictionary, you will see I'm saying that somebody, when you be say, he gets two-faced. You understand? When the person see you, the person feel they behave well, but when you the person not see you, the person go back to become the original person where the person may be before. And I tell you, we get all this kind of people for everywhere. We get them for church, we get them for our offices, we get them for our marketplace, we get them for what we do our business. And where we get them past, we get them well inside politics. We get them well, you know, they come out, they do like say yes, that they support you, but for your back, No. They don't care about you. So plenty well. And are they very sure? So some many of ourselves don't get a friend where we say get such kind of character whereby when they see you, they'll say, hey, yeah, mwah. But for your back, then they carry knife and they stab you anyhow. Anyways, and welcome to the most talked about trend. My name is Abebile DJ. 5 minutes already, it will come out on top of the 3 o'clock hour. And yes, for our most talked about trend here today, now the state, River State, and of course, Governor Siminalayi Fubara. This now because of the 2-day screening when it be say APC for Inside River State branch here. They just finished their screening for the House of Assembly. They just finished their screening, and after that screening now, so as me and you, they talk, it they raise plenty eyebrow. It don't they raise plenty dust. People don't they come at the talk say, could this be the end of the governor? Will the governor skate through? Will the governor pass this OTIN? These trials and temptation waiting for front of the governor. So, will the governor pass this? Now, country people, make not forget say, for the last week when he passed, so the FCT minister, where his name be governor, sorry, where his name be Yesun Wike, him be don't come outside to make and clear talk say, the governor is trying to prove smart because the governor openly took crow eye to tell the president say, him no go come out for a second term bid. That now one of the things when he be said they discussed during the settlement worker, when he be said that they won't try to settle after the governor come back for inside the chair. He said that now want to really agree with the president. But right now, the governor they want to prove smart because of say some elders or some people that decide to buy the governor from interest form for APC, say the governor supposed to reject because the governor is not a child, ain't supposed to reject. That man, one of the talk where happened last week when he be say a lot of people they come at the talk say why. And then the FCT minister also to not be stopped for there. The FCT minister also to still talk now say for now he never endorse anybody to become the governor for River State. We go run for 2027 election. He never endorse anybody. Being say in the wait for the APC and the PDP joint coalition for them to meet and to discuss before they will finalize perceive when the BC they will bring commerce. And that one actually happened last week. And for this weekend of the past, so APC screening committee for Inside River State here, so they don't finish their screening where they do about 98 people, you know, 98 aspirants, but not only 33 now scaled through. And this 33 then, so when he scaled through, so now that they bring plenty talk where they for Inside Grand, we carry us enter for the most talked about train. Before now, reports they come as I said, the governor for River State, in the show face for the screening ground, but he no stay for a long time. As a matter of fact, the talk will say spend like 5 minutes, according to some people. So now 5 minutes now, you just spend there, and before you know, in don't go bada like that. And of course, when they be asked, you know, people that were organized the screening about the governors, if the governors still get hope and all that, the kind of response when it be said they give there, he also to make a lot of people they talk say, could be the end of Governor Siminalayi Fubara election, that's re-election bid come 2027. These questions it is for grand as it stands. Like this. So the APC screening committee for Inside River State House of Assembly, they don't bring their official report. They don't release official report. And for this report, so that they declare 33 aspirants them to contest for the upcoming party's primary when it be say it will happen for inside the state ahead of the 27 general election. The report, so they put out for date May 10th, you know, so May 10th now yesterday, they put out for May 10th yesterday, and for that they confirm it too, and the person will confirm it so that the APC publicity secretary where in name be Chibuike Ikenga in come out to talk, say this now the authentic paper, and this now based on the 2-day screening exercise when it be said if you do for inside the party secretariat for inside Port Harcourt. According to the report, the Rivers Legislative Assembly, the screening committee person where chair am, so in name now Murana Ajibola in for their collect some names there when I go mention. Once you hear the name, make you know, so those people they pass the screening. But for now, market game my front. I they come back, stay here.
1: 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I beg, not go anywhere.
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0: All right, Wazobe FM, now that we did like this. So, welcome back. We'll see you on top of the most talked about trend here today. The number 11 day for inside the month of May 2026. So, 2 days now it takes APC for them to do their screening for inside the state. And according to a report where they come from, the chairperson, where maybe Murana Ajibola, they don't come out to bring out names of the people that when he be said declare as it stands right now. And some of the names when he be said declare, so Namalo Dumle Gifts, Esede Ali, Major Jack, Ejeku, Chisa Nathan, Umabuchi, Franklin, Peter Abe, Ofik Christopher, Lolu, Bulabari, Erieta, Enemi Alabo George and others. And also too, the report also too, where they come outside the talk, say former Obiakpo council chair Mo Wayne be Chijoke Ehunwo, and also too serving lawmaker Wayne be Sokari Good Boy and Victor Oko Jumbo. The talk will say all these people, Mokuna, not forget these names, they're going to call last, so they'll be very, very strong allies to Governor Siminola Efubara. With the yes, say that they are among those when it be said they're not clear by the party screening committee for different reasons. Now, these names that when I mentioned, so now I can make a lot of people come at the talk right now, say these people, they've been strong loyalists to Governor Siminola Efubara. Why those other people that when they talk will say they're clear, they say those people too are also too strong, you know, loyalists to FCT minister, hereby making it to look like say the thing not to go down well at all at all. As a matter of fact, some of the people that when it be say after the screening, you know, those when it be say they're not accept, okay, especially one of the aspirant for the River State House of Assembly, when it be Solomon Leno, instead of not come out, they describe the report of the APC screening committee as something when they very compromised, say, you know, they truthful, say the thing again with the wuru waka, he get K leg waka. After it be say only 33 out of the 98 aspirant them, so 9 declare. According to Oga Leno, he also to talk. According to Oga Leno, he me said to join the people that when it be say the committee they're not clear. He me they tell authority person say this decision when it be said that they do so, it make them look like say they don't want the people to freely choose those people where go represent them for inside the state. And because of this, if you weaken democracy and the process when you say consigned to election, and of course to bring better governance to the people than waiting for inside River State. Even the talk they give out to people, I go let's not yet waiting to talk. But before then, when we just come back here again, if not follow up the things where they go on for inside River State politics, for the way things they go for River State, whether we like them or yes, this matter it concern you, because now the future of River State right now, now they want to decide again. Remember, say the decision when we say una take, the decision when we say River State people take, although a lot of River State people don't come out the talk say no, that is not our decision, but the decision when we say River State people enter, it carry River State people go back 4 years, in fact go back 20 years backward. As it stands right now, everything will concern governance for inside the state, it just they pause, nothing they move, everything just they for the investors are not coming in to invest, rather people they come out, they go for other places to go and invest. River State not be the only state when it be so they get politics concern, but the way it be right now, so River State they very, very special both for federal and both for even state, even for the whole of Nigeria, River State is very, very special. So if the people of River State make another mistake again, if they make another mistake again, it will land them for another big wahala again. That is to say, another 4 years, it will be a wasted 4 years. So if they talk now, I'm not going to shake my mouth, I'm not going to talk again, just take a say now, nah, future they won't decide right now for inside the state. So as it stands right now, we know say the governor for inside River State, one of the reason why he actually moved enter for inside APC, I don't think say River State people really, really know the reason why he moved. I don't think say River State people really know the reason why he moved, because the governor not come out to bring out any statement, any press statement to say, okay, this now the reason why are they come out from PDP party, they go to join APC. Unlike other governors, where they say they come out, go join APC, they come out to give reasons. Some of them go tell now say, now because of the internal crisis, so they for inside PDP. Some go tell now say, now because of this one, now because of that. But when Governor Siminola Efubara come out from PDP to APC, he no come out to tell Rivers State people why he go join APC after he be get a closed door meeting with Oga Presido. So a lot of talk they come outside. Say, be like say the only way for him to secure a position for 2027 and for him to go and join APC. But remember, even when the governor don't join APC, it was so clear when they asked Oga Presido, or when Oga Presido be the address matter we consign River State, he not ever come out to make a statement like say, oh, I will support Fubara come 2027. Okay, we go. He not ever get. Rather, Oga Presido even corner put that talk for them. When he said that, be even ask him as he used to concern Fubara second term. No, he be put up for corner. They talk say for now, go for now. Let's not talk about that for now. Until Matamata come, they come out with the year. And I said there was an agreement where the governor also to still get with Oga Presido. Say he not go come out to run again. But right now, with the sister, the president get the governor get interest of coming back again to become governor of the state. Could this be another Ambode situation? When I remember Ambode, right, for Lagos. When I remember, I say after Ambode, we get issue with the person where the godfather at that time. That's Tinubu. Now, so in your political career, you take end. As it stands right now, so would APC be fair enough to allow the governor to at least collect that ticket, or this might just be the end of Governor Fubara political career as he used to consign governorship position for inside River State? You see Governor Siminola Fubara scaling through this whole matter where they for ground right now with, you know, if you not get a lot of people where they support you, even if they do primary self, you not get plenty supporters. Odiodi for you. So with all these things where they go on right now, with everything where they happen, with the screening process where they go on, and some of Governor Fubara's strong people that where they say they support him, right now, be like I said themselves to the don't tell the yeah, pipe low. When I think say the governor go fit skate through, in go fit clinch a ticket, in go fit collect this, in go fit stand, or this is just like an end to Governor Siminola Fubara coming back for 2027 again. Okay, down at the question on top, the most talked about trend. Well, on another night we talk about it. So the line will be open, your calls will be coming one by follow. All right, 0818-475-0000, 0818-476-0000, 0818-475-0000, 0818-476-0000. You don't have Facebook, Wazobia FM 94.1 PH. So if you go there for Facebook, go shook your mouth. And if they use my WhatsApp number, to WhatsApp number they open, your course fee coming for WhatsApp 0809-030-6414 on top of WhatsApp. Make we hear from you. Who there with phone line? Yes, good afternoon to you. I greet you. Welcome.
1: Thank you. God bless you, baby lady. My name is Chike Sengwo Bilo from Omo from Baeche.
0: Okay. Oga Chike, say go on.
1: If you let me start from Fubara, after they suspended Fubara from seat, after they give them that suspension, then the mistake Fubara made is to join APC. Because there are something that they say that if you can't beat them, you join them. That is the only reason for that, just join them. And forgetting that these people, and the main reason the Fubara get problem, it's not even Tinubu, is the godfather, which is Enyesomike. And now, you leave the party where you're supposed to be, or you're supposed to leave the PDP, then join another different party that estimates that their hand is not with them. Then you go back. You remember when Oshomole got a problem with Obaseki in APC? Then Obaseki leaves the APC for Oshomole and joined party that Oshomole don't have hand, which is PDP, that's making to come back for second tenor. Then what we're supposed to do is to leave APC, because even APC and PDP, which is controlling two of them, they're supposed to join fresh party. We have been followers like Chidoke, he won't come. Even all of them can even join him. Okay, look at what happened. They don't screen them out. All of them, they don't screen them out. because they know that this is the backbone of Fubara, and they know that if they secure these people, maybe tomorrow they will still, you know, come back to fight them, and they don't want to join them for their group. So Fubara made a mistake.
0: Wait, Mr. Chikeze Nwobilo, I want to ask you a question, because they say Fubara made a mistake. Now, I hope you remember, say, Fubara also today faced another challenge of impeachment with the Martin Amewele House. I hope you remember. Now, if Fubara be going to join another political party, you not think, say, that very impeachment for really, really pass? You not think, say, therefore impeach him? So you think saying a bad decision? You think it's a bad decision for the governor to go join APC as at that time?
1: Okay, now he don't join the APC. Then what is happening now? Let me tell you, if you take the Fubara body language, you will know that they treat Fubara badly, and for Fubara to come back for this second tenor is by God's grace. Let us pray for God. It don't come up from our hand.
0: Okay.
1: Thank you very much.
0: All right. Thank you so much. We'll go back again and take another call. If your calls they come into my WhatsApp, take Anjidele and Wiley. Once I pick your calls, just be patient with me. I will definitely talk to you from that very way. So I'm going to come back here and take another call from WhatsApp. Hello, who's on my phone line? Good afternoon.
2: Yeah, good afternoon. My name is Honorable Chris O'Chris. I'm calling from Port Harcourt.
0: Who do they speak English? They give. Even English, Seth, not even smooth for your mouth. My name is oh God.
2: My name na Honorable Chris. Let me borrow Nigeria language.
0: Now you are talking. Now I resemble you. Go ahead, sir. They with you.
2: See, the worst thing that can happen to any man in any family is for you to have a greedy uncle or extremely greedy uncle. If you get greedy uncle, try to make sure that greedy uncle no day in that compound. If not, people go to die every year for that family. The problem with Fubara gate be this, and the same thing where they hold Fubara and in the whole FCT. Two of them no waiting day for brick house. If you do, I go expose you. All of them who have each other data. You won't tell me, say, FCT minister, they control a whole full grown-up man like this. They tell him, say, now me put you for power. Which means Fubara is on higher purchase. And if you default on higher purchase, what would they do? It's either you drop the KK or you drop the Okada. Now, Fubara don't default. The owner of the Okada go carry your Okada, give another person. Now, what did they happen? So, Rivers State government is on higher purchase. So, the best thing they should is for them to help Fubara or Rivers people contribute money, pay FCT minister, ask them how much, so they go come on better. If not, and the worst thing that can happen to River State is this one. Nobody go feel know how much and how they decide for. Now money, they come to the cause of this problem. And the people where they trust their economy in their hand is the people, the same kingdom. See Abia State now. See Abia State. Fubara, the time you miss to walk with the poor street, people like us, we know the truth, where they tell you, say, do like this. Now, that's the way you say, now God and the father and son matter. We don't leave them for you now.
0: All right.
2: So me, we know they see black, call them whites. You for day that the way you don't start it. You ask or say, they want me you use kid, your kidney. Governor, now you go use your kidney. They see no greed. You don't put your head, they see no greed. Come back house now.
0: Okay.
2: Come back house.
0: No all right, Mr. Chris O'Chris, thank you so much. Your market in my front. When we come back, we pick more calls. Stay tuned. Not going anywhere. We're there.
3: 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Leave him there. 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
7: All right, Wazobia FM, now that we do, now welcome back. 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On top of our WhatsApp, Mr. Diplomatic Niger Delta Man, you're next on my call. Good afternoon. Hello, Mr. Diplomatic Niger Delta Man, you don't listen. 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
7: I greet you.
8: Yes, I don't want to believe that the no screener. I don't want to believe. See, telling up to 5 minutes and walk away mean that his own case is exceptional. That is what I've been thinking of. Say, in own express. You understand me? So if they consider you to be number one, you won't waste time now to be screened. But if, unfortunately, he was not screened, child, what a political downfall is that? Just like as I said because I know that time will be no day. If that kind of thing happened, it means that Rivers State is in chaos. That means some of us will go and look for where we will stay. Because when it comes to one man state, it becomes a problem. Because that person you will annoy, that person will bring tomorrow may disagree with you in certain areas. That means we will go 10 years back again in as Rivers people. Very, very unfortunate. But I want to believe that him is number one, the screen, and he will come back. But if he did not come back, just like what I said before, I will be among the people that will take him back to Opopo, Okoro, or Opopo. Thank you very much.
7: Well, you not get any reports right now where they come and declare whether the governor have been screened or he has not been screened. So no report there for now. The only report where don't come outside and the one we concern the River State House of Assembly as the business only 33 people out of the 98 when it be said they don't clear for now. All right, but the challenge where a lot of people they get now say okay, at least some of the people that when it be said the governor, some of their names not there among the cleared list, and I don't hear where people they come out and say, "Oh, the governor make a mistake by going to APC." Oh, the governor not for go for APC. In for look for another political party to go. Why go join APC? But again, make I ask you, you not think say if the governor be not join APC, you not think say the impeachment work about for skate through? Huh? Are they very sure? So he decided to join APC. Somebody they say, oh, Lady Jane, because of say PDP not protect him, now make him go join APC then. Okay. Now the governor decided to go join APC because as at that moment, as at that very time, the only solution for him now to move into APC. Maybe they don't already be promised him, say, okay, don't worry, if you go to APC, the impeachment worker will not happen. Or could it also to be say they tell the governor, say, okay, fine, go to APC. If you go to APC, everything will be settled. Everything and everything will be settled. Because nobody know the discussion where the governor actually get with Oga Presido for that closed-door meeting when he be saying, go to with Mr. President before he switch to APC. Nobody knows. Because now after he already joined APCO, now after then, Oga Presido could be like saying, drop body come out of not supporting the governor's second tenor's bid. Until the FCD minister come out, they make a clear say, Oga governor, tell president say, he no go run again. So, therefore, why go accept the paper when the PC people buy for him? So, if una they come out, they talk say, he not supposed to go join, if I look for another political party to go and join, don't you think that by now the governor for that come up from chair? But the question when I ask, based on all this matter where they go on now, you think say this, if the governor not fit collect the APC primary ticket to carry the flag for APC come 2027, and I think say this fit just end up being the last time when we go see Governor Simon Alai Fubara on top politics game for inside the state. Because why they talk like that? If you look the life of Ambode right now, after Ambode, you know, after I do that first tenure for Lagos State, and then you know if he come back again, Sam only take over from that time. Call reach now. How many of you are here about Ambode again? How many of you are here about Ambode? You the reason when last year Ambode the last time when I see Ambode, I see him for inside the business meeting. Now that time, you know, a job like Kemi Adeosun, you know, that woman will be say one time Minister for Finance for Nigeria, where they thought say she no get NYC, she fake her NYC result. Now when she don't come out from politics, now me and not that woman are a full-time business coach. Now because politics very good. Who hide your personal career, your personal purpose, why you call life politics, go hide them. So yes, the question when I ask, they're very clear. When I think say if the governor not feel make him to collect this ticket, when I see this as the end for politics for the governor, or does he even have chance to fit switch enter another political party as he stands? Because now me at the year now say they're not fit switch again. But I thought say at 26 they be talk. Oh, it all close. So you mean say the governor no go fit switch again? Oh my god. Anyways, Mok will go back here, but we never know. Nobody knows what will happen. But when they see the political worker as you stay consign governor Simiola Ifubara and the second tenor bid. Who there my phone line? I greet you. Good afternoon.
9: Isn't that info on your line?
7: I greet you. Good afternoon.
9: Thank you. Oh my god. You know say some of us, we're not be politicians, We was past politicians, so the way we ruffle hand some people for their political life. The same Fubara when people they clap, oh he good as he joined the APC, as he going APC, some people will still call and say he don't make a mistake. I beg, even though I don't talk, so I don't wash my hand for Rivers politics, but this one, they pain me. If they talk about this governor, first of all, the crime when he commits, now waiting. Now for your good, though, carry on from mind. Now for your good, now in the fourth time, person, they fight person, where big pass him. When he program, he there for ground, they still the farm. But when you come, you say, if I do this, if I do that, if I do that, if you there in shoe. That man strong, go. He's strong for waiting for waiting on top of him. I beg, if you might talk, it must not be a governor in the first place. If you say, listen to me, self, when I tell and say, make you resign, because people, when you and they fight, no get the same ideology. Not every gift person go give you, you go collect. It's a lesson to many people, though. Mind who they give you gift. If you give you gift, when you know, say, you go pay dearly for that thing, no collect from. I beg, at the verse, so, but my own make anybody. Make no they big. Maybe they say he made me make mistake. He did it. He not get what he need for do where you no go talk. See, I'm as a human being. If you love him, give him peace. If you don't know what to talk, keep quiet. Thank you.
7: Okay. All right. Thank you. Ma, we take another call. Who there with phone line?
10: Yes, Nina Mole.
7: Welcome.
10: I greet you.
7: Okay.
10: You know, they say for my father, when my father is like this, they say first we went up first, we talk second. He said, he goes to talk the third one. What now they talk, we say, whether Fubara makes mistake, he no make mistake. Now you know the best way for him, what to make him join the AP. Many people know the dilemma. They know what they blame them. The politicians, them themselves, they know the best way where they go feed their commerce stream. They know. Because that's why I see their possibilities for now. We don't know what is at all happening to them. Whether they put on a picture, whether they have some assembly them. And they put on successful in picture. So then nobody they blame them. Now he know the best way for all of them are politicians. They know what they do. But what now they advise all the reverse people, both indigenous and non-indigenous. Let them vote safely. Nobody anybody could then choose who will be the governor. They don't do it like that. If then they do another part of yourself, have yourself for not being good as you will have yourself day to day. When you say everybody the character say, they give an example for the whole Nigeria, have yourself now number one. Imagine the reverses. That was the number one. That's when you start this show. You said it reverses don't take 20 years backwards. Now to be talk. Because me as the other day, I don't stay more than 15 years for reverse to me what they talk to you now. I remember when all the name was governor. I remember how things they go for reverse. I remember when I wrote to them, was governor of reverse. Since the work they did and why only. Like, I'm glad they did for reverse village. They control then they do everywhere. They look good for NGO, then they control everywhere. Yeah, see, make a tell them. You see, now 13 legacy now you will speak for a move. It is one of the work we don't do well for this system. Now people say when I think we decide for us. So if you know,
7: yeah.
10: Make reverse choose wisely.
7: Okay. All right. Thank you so much. Thank you for that one. Now we take another person from our WhatsApp call there. Hello, who there we phone line? I greet you. Good afternoon.
11: Hello. Good afternoon. Be Lady Ibilabo. I greet you.
7: I greet you too. Welcome.
11: Now the Bishop of the remaining churches.
7: Okay.
11: See, Sim have done well. Leave it or you take it. I know he don't try for the 4 years. It's not a must in Nigeria that every politician must go for 8 years. If you don't try for 4 years, it is okay. If they no alarm rule for another year, it is okay. Make him don't try. His name don't enter payroll. Say he was once a River State governor. Because you see reason, see this, the same people where they share him up, they turn go share Wike up. That the problem with that. Hey, my leader, when they go back, they go decide my leader, then that just more eyes. They can't decide my leader, leader, then that them salt and spoon. Not the problem with that. So when you don't stand, look back, people where they back and move self, they wear another uniform back another person. So that's a challenge. The problem is the EPI, he has done well. If not for the fact that they brought a bus can't collect more than 7 months money, collect allocation, everything. The man, to me, he has done well. So if they don't allow him to rule for second tenure, it's okay. He should just go. Just go. It's not a must that he must rule 8 years because this second tenure go tough. And they might not do it by voting out. You know the way they carry it. That is why I want to beg all Nigerians. Please, if you need a good governance, go out and get your PVC. Let's go and get our PVC. So that when you vote, you go feed them out to say you vote for so person. Then make us see say our problem now na INEC or the judiciary. You know we are going to feed China. Everybody get their PVC. Because the state now, my challenge now na the presidency, not be even the state. Anybody that wants to rule, fine, but you just need a good governance that things must change. Go market, go check price of things. What I did about 4 or 5 years ago, now as I'm talking to you for 200,000, now it's close to 800,000 naira. It's bad. We're not even talking about light. How many of us see light use? Nepal, the 3,000 see came from desert. Nobody's talking, nobody's backing you up, nobody's saying anything. The politicians, they all have solars in their houses. Woman with the sell fish for market and paper, go feed by solar roof for house.
7: No.
11: Go get go.
7: Shy.
11: It's bad. So please, I want to beg. If seen, they say no come back. It's okay. Just men just go in house. You don't try. You cannot call and kill. Cannot come and kill yourself for people who don't like you. Because some of the people, they don't like you. Just like they do occasion now. They do wedding. If they arrange food for people who don't like you, cook food for people who don't. You think everybody will come to occasion like you? They don't. You could just cool down, buy drink, buy food, buy fowl, buy for people who don't like you, they celebrate them. So you've done, he has tried his best. You should just go home and rest. If they don't want to allow him to, you make him just rest.
7: Okay. All right, thank you. Make I go read the messages them. Facebook, if you there for Facebook, Wazobia FM 94.1 PH. Now, our name there for Facebook. But for now, make I read some of the messages them when it be say it a drop here on top of WhatsApp. Our WhatsApp number never changed. Now, 0809-030-6414. 0809-030-6414. That now our WhatsApp number for you to reach us here on top of WhatsApp. If you send me WhatsApp message, or you call me. Yes, we talk about Governor Siminala Efubara, the road to 2027. Yes, if faith, whether he still get faith or 50 come out again or not, because of the way things they go on screening exercise, it only happen. I don't very sure. So maybe before tomorrow go reach, you go know those where they screen and those when you be say they're not screen again. All right. Why would they try to open a WhatsApp message? We get Mr. Obechima next on the call on top WhatsApp. Hello.
12: Yes. Good afternoon, baby lady J. Once again.
7: Good afternoon. Let's say you not finish your talk. Go on, sir.
12: Baby lady J. I stand by what I said before. There's no hope of talking or getting it. Yes, there's no hope. Papa statement made by that when he said the president is having gone for contact of because after they reach out that agreement, the asked the minister, what was the agreement? He said the oh nobody knows planet. And why can't be coming out now? And secondly, is the agreement according to him the agreement? Is it the agreement that is going to affect all of us in his pocket or the agreement that is going to affect? So the government should go up. It's not too late. I just made a joke in my book.
7: Like, it's not too late for the governor to do what? It's not too late for the governor to do what?
12: It's not too late for him to seek the alternative platform.
7: Are they yet say that people cannot move again? Can people still move? Can the governor move? Even if the governor move, what is the tendency that the governor can still even collect ticket from anywhere when they go?
12: DJ, DJ, anything can happen in less than 24 hours. You tell me, that is positive for you. So it's not too late. And it's not unfortunate that governor, all the support, I don't know what I'm going to call them, people to be able to offer me the right word on what they want to do for them to strategize and get on this platform, all this while happening. And then we are hoping on Tinubu, the chief governor of Paper State of Nigeria, to give governor ticket. It's not going to work that way. Now, if FCC tell you that his home, everything that is not there, that is total fallacy. Tell you, it's total fallacy. What is there is written. To tell you also, maybe the day, that bringing was fraudulent. How do you tell me that about 998 persons have been indicating press, and you scream all the 98, the only people you confirm was that pray, who are not the best minister. So it's fraud. That thing is fraud. So they did it because somebody, they were playing, you know, the script of somebody. So that's what happened. So I'm inviting the people again. Look, DJ, I want government to reverse state that divorce of any interference with what we have in Abia. And that is what I'm soliciting for the governor.
7: Okay, Mr. Obechima, I need to let you go now because I think you don't make your point clear and the network really, really they affect you where you day. Now, I will go touch just one market, very short market. And when we come back, I go read messages then with a drop here. If you do on top of Facebook, go shoot your mouth for inside Facebook, Wazobia FM, 94.1 PH, now be our name for Facebook. Go for Facebook there, shoot your mouth there. When I come back, I go start to read messages then with a drop on top of Facebook. 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Not touch the dial. Will they come back right now? My name now, Baby Lady J. Stay tuned. Will they come back?
13: touch that dial. If you touch that dial, you see any out.
14: The emperor, the conqueror, the champion, the lion is here.
15: Oh, yes, you're my country people. Yo, Hako, yes, you're not the name. We're from sun come to earth. Now we come out to black out for inside your house. Imagine, say, you wake up for your house like this every day. We are the shine, whack, with the light. Your business, they go see the way. Your family, but this is the jinjin, kale jinjin. All of them are because of, say, now you Hako, now they change that energy. Sun too hot, now because of, say, you don't know how to convert them. To make the thing come become breeze, you make your body cool. 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
7: Oh yes, welcome back. Wazobia FM. We see they for there. And some of the messages that we're dropping on top of Facebook now I want to read. This one they come from Lillian Rem Kingsley. You say I beg, make himself go rest. Him himself too. He don't try. Now the chiji okay. You say hope hope Uzodima no come rescue him again. You say the fear of Inyeshi. Now the beginning of wisdom for Sim and him people them too. Joseph Ijo, you say God nine go help us. Jonathan, you say Governor Simulai Fubara made a very big mistake by defecting to APC, knowing very well that APC stakeholders are all weak allies. You say he might be lobby out without reason. In my own opinion, he should, as a matter of urgency, join another party in the 2023 general election so he can contest without fear. He say LP can give him automatic ticket without even wasting of time. Humphrey Wakachuku Tasie, you say the bye-bye, no be here. You say Tunubu use this man head, wella. Oluchi Sophia, you said he should move to another party as his opposition is actually shaking on the balance as it stands right now. Evangelist Samuel Miracle, he said, Lady J, good afternoon. My humble advice to Governor Sim, Sir Siminalai Fubara, is to defect from APC for another party. APC is not safe at all if only it wants to remain in power come 2027. Okay, Douglas, you say, may God help us for River State here. I come in peace. So, answer from Buguma, thank you, Una, well done. And then I want to come from Ike Ben, you say, date for all parties to submit them registered member, either already passed. Like this, even if Sim the camp, he no go fit contest again, due to the new policy. Tunubu don't betray Fubara because Sim no even get that, because Sim no go fit get that ticket at all. He said, make we talk the truth, Sim no fit enter there again. Wike, they fight Hope and even Sim. I even hear say Opus Odima, they don't come out and from where MBJ because of some kind of money matter with the yes. Ticket money matter, fund money will be said a raise for inside APC. It cost katakata right now. No Opus Odima self in the face of challenge as it stands right now. Okay, more we still read more messages then. When we say it for inside my hand, I said they see some for here. And this one they come from Kingsley. This news I just read them for you now. Say this now official report when it be said they bring come outside. So remember when I be tell you for the trends, I be give you the way it did for inside the trends until official reports be come out. So that one I be waiting they take now and the day for all the news platform and assistance right now. And this one they come from Sugar Suzette. He says Sim suppose no say now wicked boys knife for APCO. Why himself to go wrong, go enter for inside there. River State politics, I pray, make it know they bloody again. Okay, Prince Israel, he says, Sim is too weak for my liking. Comrade Debo Ojo Baride, you say, okay, all right. He said, Lady J, not be true. Okay, no wala. Oga Sim, no get morale to face Wike and this wala. He said, that is just the truth. That is why he's facing this completely. Amy, peace. You say make him yourself go rest. Wike, go the day happy right now. Kelly, you say my own to chook matter for say politics. He no get permanent friend or enemy. Na interest na info for grand. If true say people wey dey lawyer to sim fubara, some of them no pass the screening. Why others pass? He show say power. He show say power game. He don already start ahead of the 2027 election. But make nobody write fubara off too early. Reverse politics always they unpredictable. Person when look weak today, if it still bounce back tomorrow, if he even get strong grassroots support and the right resilience, joining another party no always guarantee automatic victory either. At this point, now who controls structure, loyal supporters, and political influence could determine who carry last for River State 2027. Is still far small. Plenty things if it still change before then. Sonny, you say River State politics, it go hot, die you. Michael, you said the greatest mistake you will make in this world is to start fight. You know that you will not win. Lady J, this is the end of Sim political career. And it is well touched. Last to other people. Okay, it is well to teach other people in the state that man pass man. Joseph Efanga. He say, contact me. Sorry, no verse. All right, 94.1 was BFM. Now, that was today. Now, for those of una when it be say, maybe una never get the latest update, make I give una the latest update when it happen right now as it stands. So, like I be tell you, say the APC screening committee for inside River State House of Assembly, in fact, they don't release a report where they clear 33 aspirants them to contest for inside the upcoming party primary for the 2027 general election. Now this very report, so now yesterday will be May 10th. Now they used to confirm the report, and now the APC publicity secretary, where his name is Chibike Ikenga, now come out to talk. So this one, a very authentic one, based on some of the 2-day screening exercise when he be said they do for inside the party secretariat for inside Port Harcourt. For inside the report, the talk will say the River State House of Assembly screening committee, when it be say person where they chair them up like the chemo for the petiso, for inside the screening committee, in name Namorani Ajibola, in con the clear some of the names that when I go mention, in clear Malo Dumle Gift Esede Ali, Major Jack Ejekuchi San Nathan, Unwaboshi Franklin, Peter Abe Ofik Christopher Lolu Bula Barry, Enemi Alabo George, and others. Also, the reports to still come out to talk say former Obi Akpor Council Chemo, where he named Chijoke Ehuo, and serving lawmakers, where he named Sokari Good Boy, and Victor Okojumbo. All these people, them so una know say, now very strong party people to Governor Siminalayi Fubara. Well, yes, they're among those people when it be said they're not clear by the party screening committee for different reasons. According to one of the people too, when it be said come from APC, when it be said they touch light their own way in or past the screening, the likes of Solomon Leno, this have not come outside the talk to say, as a matter of fact, the way this whole thing is take wakaso, in the talk to say the screening committee, they very compromised. After only 33 out of 98 aspirants, so now it be said declare. According to Solomon Lenu, in talk will say the way the matter they go like this now, so it shows say

fundraisers that they said that place. A lot of people that they said that place right now. All right, 94.1 Wazobi FM, SmackDown in the building, and of course, too, Osinigi go carry the news given out by 4:30. We're there with you, 5 o'clock hour, not missing the buzz zone. Now, the year now say, now young, young boys, now, nah, nine the lalo, now the nine the lalo people, wife, oh, they say, Chike, nine nine lalo, in collect, they say, Chike, collect Frank, they don't know why, we lalo is him. 5 o'clock hour. It don't tell we gossip. Let us gossip by then. See you by that time. Stay tuned. Let's go.

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0: Ladies and gentlemen, check your time. Exactly 9 minutes now past 4 o'clock. A beautiful day to be alive, a beautiful Monday. And this is the beautiful city of Port Harcourt. My name is Smart Don. So many questions, but limited answer. The JDD answer on some of the questions that they ask and the hint. But I will tell you, just like Governor Fubara said, no comment. No comment. All right, when we come back, we'll get more song for you. Today is Monday, something inspirational. Good afternoon to you.
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1: 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Chai, this soup go make sense without Eba.
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0: Definitely no, no, no, no. Nobody they go back if you don't actually test something as you go say, no, I ain't going back there. No, no. Check the time, exactly 20 minutes now, past 4 o'clock, ladies and gentlemen. Now, Monday be this, of course, we'll get some information. Are you active?
1: Overactive, they worry me.
0: All right, our hype Monday, very, very much active. Of course, why they prepare himself, I could let you know how he did. Okay, more first things announcement. Then I go know how he did this afternoon. Then we'll go for news and come back. Continue on the mix. Are we good?
1: Good to go, good to go.
0: Shoot
1: to go.
0: Your shot.
2: All right, to my name is Ezibo Ufanmi Oremi. Information I won't give you. It come from Eliconia Resort. Yes, on a then carry this card information come and ACB. This one I update will be say, myself, I don't go discover and I know they like keep updates to myself. And that is why I don't come to tell you say like this now. Nah. Hey! If nobody don't tell you me, I go tell you because you get one very casual place where they inside Intel's camp. And like this now, it day open to everybody. The place now, Eliconia Park Hotel and Golf Resort. Now, the name of the place with that. Hell, Eliconia Park Hotel and Golf Resort. And now, about road the day. All you need to do now to just carry your motor, drive in, you go enjoy yourself. The way the hotel day like this, it day very specific. Plus, they also get Oasis restaurant for inside there. And they also get lounge too. Will be say then go come out 50% money off the normal money will be say you supposed pay when you buy drink for there for during the happy hour time will be say now 6 to 7 p.m. daily. Also, in case your body hot won't finish you or heat won't finish you, they get swimming pool for there, then get gym for there, sports facilities uncle they there, and you would they like to play golf, then get golf center for inside there. You will be say now LL one you day at Pajo, you day Oyibo, you day Woji, or you the room crushy then they very close to you. If you're interested and you won't get more information so that you say if you go checkmate Eliconia Park Hotel and Golf Resort, if you call them for their number will be 0916 998 5550, 0916 998 5550, so that you say if you go enjoy yourself today.
0: All right, I will take the next information. why they laugh?
2: Okay, still on information. This one they come from WF Agro Processing Limited. Where we say these people now, then they produce mango rice and they don't come with this one where they bust everywhere. They call them the Mango Mega Millionaire Promo and it loud where. Hey, where we say last year for December 2025, person win 50 million naira. This year for February 2026, another person win 25 million naira. And mango rice, they don't come outside to say it may be you, it may be him, because first prize go they win 50 million naira, second prize go they win 25 million naira, third prize they say they go they share 1 million naira each for 25 people, plus they also get a monthly prize of 100 million naira. What do you need to know how to just enter any market where they close to you, tell them say hello, I want to buy 50 kg bag of mango rice. When you buy and carry the bag go house, open the bag, you go see one scratch card inside, you go come scratch the card, you go come show you 12 digit mm number, you go come send the 12 digit mm number as message to the WhatsApp number where they say you go see for the scratch card. Hey, and just like that your entry it don't land and no sabi whether you will say go buy your own na you go there among the mango millionaires for this one. You don't see I'm gonna say awoof enough you ever pass this one, because anytime you hear mango rice you go think jollof, you go think mango rice.
0: You know certain time I want to talk now, you don't take talk about rice finish
2: kuyaris it mbok.
0: Yeah,
2: I'm like the. Who are
3: rice?
0: Is it poor rice? Is it poor rice? If mango never dash in these 2 bags of rice, let me know. They don't give you like a bag at least.
2: I never see a bag.
0: Are you for it?
2: Nkutel, I don't see you.
0: In for a bag.
2: For a bag.
0: Ladies and gentlemen, we're going for a short museum commercial. Come back after news. No go anywhere.
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1: 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The APC screening committee for inside Rivers State House of Assembly, in fact, they don't report come outside though. Say they don't release the report and then clear 33 aspirants. That now the people when they say they want to contest for inside the upcoming party primaries for the 2027 general elections. This report, so the data May 10th, and they don't confirm them. Who confirm them now? The APC publicity secretary will be Chibike Ikenga. In fact, he said this one they authentic. Now because of the 2 days screening exercise where they do now all this one stay come aside, and the party state secretariat for inside Port Harcourt now happen inside the report. The River State House of Assembly screening committee will be say the person will be chair for there now Morena Ajibola, Eclair Maul Dumle, Eclair Gifts Esede, he also Claire Ali Major, Eclair Esede Ali, Eclair Major Jack, Eclair Ejeku Chisa Nathan, he also Claire Wabochi Franklin, Peter Abe, Ofix Christopher, Lolo Bulabari, Henrietta, Enemi Alabo George, and others. Also, for inside the report, to former Obiakpo Council Chairman Webi Chijoke Ihunwo, and lawmaker Sokari Goodboy, when he says still serve, and Victor Oko Jumbo. All of them, as it be like this, they regard them as strong people. When we say they join body with Governor Siminalayi Ofoamara, these people, they no clear them. The party screening committee for the different reasons, nine and get we make, they no clear these people. So, some hours after when we say the report of the screening committee, they release and come outside, though, the APC for Inside River State, they come bring one notice to the party members. Gonna tell all the people they aspire, those aspirants themselves, say as far as say you put body for inside the screening exercise, and make you go check your status for the notice board for the state secretariat for inside Port Harcourt. The state publicity secretary for the APC inside River State way named Chibike Ikenga. Inside one statement, don't talk, say the appeal, anyone at all when he be say go rise, come outside. Any appeal when he be say one show face from the screening exercise will not happen. May then go submit them through the party secretariat. The statement as it be, quite even talk, say the appeal process for there it will take place on Tuesday. Meanwhile, one of the aspirants there for the River State House of Assembly, we name now Solomon Lenu, he don't describe this report of the APC screening committee as something when he be like say monkey hand don't enter for soup. After when he be like say only 33. Now come out of 98 people when we say them put body for the matter. Let no self, he say they no clear am, committee no clear am. He called the territory person, said the decision, he no show true democracy at all. This one be like something where only them on their side. He called the talk, say people freely, they suppose allow them to choose who go represent them. He called even talk, say this kind of action self, they weaken democracy. It make it look like popo, the thing go press well, and it go fit to lead to confusion. It go make this system no go stable at all. Let no quite even talk. Say this one way they talk so. Now attempt by the party to take disqualify them. Cause they dismiss the criteria. Say they use the screening committee take work on them. Because they even maintain no. Say no issue with in document at all. Nothing spoil for in document. Say meet every requirement where they need for this screening. It meet a where. As we come out from inside that one, self, eight aspirants themselves as it be, they don't talk, who say they get interest to contest for the River State governorship on top of the party platform for inside the 2027 general election. The state ADC chairman elect, Dr. Chukwudi Dimpa, he hand this one for inside one statement to come outside. Dimpa talk, say, those as it be so, if you get so far, you don't show willingness to contest for the state governorship. The people will be say they don't put body for inside the matter now. Former public office holders, technocrats, people will be say them be prophet and respected private sector operators them. Now they don't put body for inside this level. You can't add though, say plenty people when you say they respect where we're from the state, when you say they qualify, also they don't put interest to contest for the Senate House of Representatives and State Assembly positions across the state. Eko even talk say this development they send clear message. Say the ADC not be something one that will just look like a alternative party, but the one will be say when I need to see them, they come. Final for inside my hand here. The chairman of HA Local Government Council, Chima Boniface Njoku, don donate brand new 100 kVA Perkins generator to Anglican Communion Diocese of HA River State. This donation said for take and take fulfill the promise when he may give the church during the second session of the sixth synod of the diocese when we say it happened 2 weeks ago. They come present the generator, give the church leadership for the cathedral for Okomoko. Njoku Sefo, Konto saying thank God though for as he give him the opportunity and has strength to fulfill this pledge when he pledged give the church. He could even describe this donation as something when he be say, now better support to religious institution and also to promote the welfare of the people of Eche. He can tell the church, Semele continue to pray for Amo and the administration, make everywhere stew. Make we hear from Iyam Chopping Mouth as he hear.
2: God can never allow his house to die. Because during the synod period last 2 weeks, I made a pronouncement that I'm going to purchase a new brand 100 kVA for this cathedral so that they'll be worshiping God for me. And today it has come for fulfillment. Today, before us here, this is the 100 kVA generator for Okomoko Cathedral. And I believe strongly that God Almighty will protect this generator and preserve it.
1: 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My name na Osita Adema Anuforo. 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
3: Ebakuliti is the process of alala, evu, evula, nkivrevu, evulala. Oh, yes. That was Sinigitoka. Still on top, 94.1 was...

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1: Do you know how the word detective start?
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1: 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If you can detect a thief, then you are a detective.
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0: Mexicans they ask themselves now, because 1986 na quarter final they reach. They said that their highest achievement for World Cup.
1: Their highest achievement, yes, 1970 and 1986.
2: The two times show them host, because obviously they don't make.
0: Oh, 70 and they still host too.
1: Yeah, yes. Now them.
2: This is like the third time where they host, like the most of a country where if you are checking side record. And those two times so they host now quarter finals. So this one, if they go below quarter finals, it will be like a failure to them.
1: Not really, if you ask me.
0: If you go beyond your quarter final,
1: and you're not gonna use that time and now football then and now nobody.
0: But normally they don't already give the
3: 1970
0: World Cup, Pele play World Cup.
2: Even the 1986
1: Maradona, quality of football don't change.
0: Better players did that time now.
1: Quality of football don't change more than then. Quality of managers, quality of players again. Everywhere don't choke now. May they not use past glory, use come begin the measure themselves. Where may you go there for world football? Now, where then they for FIFA ranking then and now? So, may they not expect if you put them in the circumference of their group? I feel so maybe
2: the most successful country in CONCACAF,
3: yes. Then they 15th.
2: It's just like FIFA when Nigeria ranking. They have come, they don't win them over 15 times. The most successful in the North America, Central America, and the Caribbean American Confederation. So what do they talk about? Then they represent their region.
1: Okay. This will not be regional World Cup.
2: No,
1: this
2: no,
1: now,
2: no. If you're good in that part,
1: then they meet their regional people here.
3: If you meet their group, they get very big chances of coming out of this.
1: No, yes, of course. I put them second.
3: Because if you say South Korea get the capacity to win that group, but we no look less on Croatia too. I'll be checking rather.
0: South Africa no get capacity to win the group.
1: Now leave those people.
0: Anyway, tomorrow we'll lose South Africa and South Korea. Kiss the boat, take some message before we come for
4: now stop bleaching.
1: People see they do people. This EPD family people, they don't follow 08090306414 for WhatsApp. Medicine come up. Okay. Yes, it's a good evening, guys. To me, that is not a foul. Arsenal defenders should Arsenal defenders should have protected their goalkeeper. Besides, Arsenal have committed that type of foul this season, especially when playing corner and their goal stand. It's England for you, but Arsenal should watch their back. Jasper from Eneka.
3: Okay. Master United their back.
1: Jarok and the rest of the crew, I agree to now. You say that is a proper foul, okay? And that's not the only messages we'll get for now.
0: All right, yes, Naso Gote Bands come on for studio. Tomorrow, we will see you when we will see you. My name is Jarok Ujeri.

0: you, I greet you. How was your weekend? According by Oyibo Grammatica. Well, for me, when we say they talk to you like this now, my weekend, my weekend, they very spluffic. My weekend, they very gangacious. My weekend, they very selenquous. In fact, my weekend, I run one or twos. When we say the one or twos, the little three or fours. Yeah, so as I run this one or two, guess what? Just guess who they give me the ginger to run this one or two. Guess now, four round beaters. Yeah, so four round beaters, now you make everywhere mount. Four round beaters, now you make everywhere jig. Four round beaters, now you make everywhere selenque with melenque. But I no come this evening to come tell you about how I take do my weekend. No, I come to tell you, say, four round beaters, they don't arrange one kajad thing like this. Based on say, now workers month be this. Foreign beaters, they don't carry their eye. They look, say, workers, they try you. Then go work for money. Come back for night. Then go beat traffic. Some of them self no go chop. Some of them self, they know they even chop 2 square meals. Talk more of 1 square meal. It no easy at all. And that is why foreign beaters, they don't come outside. They say, for this month of workers month, then go they do what in they call the foreign beaters business money challenge. I said they go they do what in the foreign beaters business money challenge. You see, for this one, so you will be say you get that business for your head, will be say you don't talk, say, I'm not going to start capital, Ibaga, I not get capital to take start. Calm down. This one are for you. All you need to do now to just come simple, now to come clean, now to come correct. You see that business idea where we say you get a carry and come. You guys they creative, you guys they realistic, you guys come prepared. Just go they prepare your speech. As you they listen to me, the pitch will be say you want talk, just go they prepare them, because very, very soon, like this now. Very, very soon, everywhere will begin jollof. Just go our social media page at Four Round Beaters. Facebook, Instagram at Four Round Beaters. Now, there you go to see all the update. So that when the official challenge flyer drop, yourself, you go see them and you go follow the instruction. Who know whether yourself, you go there among people that will be say go win for inside this Four Round Beaters business money challenge. If I review, I no go down myself at all. And don't forget to say Four Round Beaters. If you never reach 18, you never pass 18. No near Four Round Beaters. As it be. I won't go enjoy with my pino and amabia matadawa. In fact, tutumpong.
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0: All right, yes, welcome back from that small market of new sport and Asikwato. Yes, welcome back. I balance Gidigba for here, and I tell you, I just the watch. Mash will be say, is it that we die here or we go relegation? And Totti, I'm not the smile at all. They play their life out here. Leeds United now one show garagara. Anyway, on top of that one, Napoli they not believe their eye. Bologna they give the 2-1. Bologna they give the 2-1 on top of that one. And so quickly, other games they on. I gotta give you the update. How? So how you day? How your Monday evening they go? Hope say they work away. Hope say they go smoothly. Hope say they go gangachously. Hope say they go gadapiciously. It's a cold evening. I don't know whether your area cool. Because I just imagine with the way the weather today hot sometimes, if not be this rain where they fall for some time now, waiting for be our fate. Because most area are not the get light. So imagine when you know they get light and heat day. That is a something. Hello, who do my fella? Akpaleiloi. I hear you where you the fire English for news. As I said, deep by no ibo, no sopo. Even as you fire the grammar, I say it chase it inside.
1: It's your problem.
0: I say, Naya. The fire up, my wife, I say, I buy.
1: My good friend, now I think I provoke you to a change. He says, my voice don't cry, finish. And I cry for my sister when I die.
0: Now, so you talk.
1: No,
0: not the girl eye to see your distance. No. Child. Is well. No worry. God go comfort her.
1: No, thank you.
0: No shake. Hello, who the my fella?
2: What did you? Sorry. Sorry,
0: you know, see why your network not go? You see,
2: sorry, man. Yeah. Why am I chupu dinner?
0: Who are the doctor?
2: Igwe Bishop.
0: Who are the doctor?
2: Area Mama.
0: Area Mama from where?
2: From Andoni.
0: Who's out of Andoni?
2: Calling from Eneka.
0: Andoni from Eneka.
2: Calling from Eneka.
0: Eneka don't do for Andoni.
2: Just like that.
0: They're not they find my trouble when I they forgive anyhow. Where you they come from? He say from Andoni. Where for Andoni? He say from Eneka. Eneka they for Andoni. Eneka they for. Smart and I where you don't lose. They come to disturb Wazobia. Our sister they lost. Our sister they lost. I know, say, you don't know where I come from. And I got they found on it. If they lost, tell us, make we know. If they lost, you tell us. Make we know. And I got found on it. Hello, who did my fella?
3: Good evening.
0: Good evening to you. How about you?
3: Fine, I work.
0: You dey hear him for your radio. Who are they talk to?
3: Huh?
0: Who are they talk to?
3: Thank you from Omegwa.
0: Omegwa?
3: Omegwa.
0: Omegwa. Which man voice are they hear there, so?
3: No man voice, so.
0: No be man voice are they hear there, so?
3: No be man voice.
0: Which person voice are they hear there, so?
3: Nah, my neighbor, in the year.
0: Your neighbor, na man, I been a woman.
3: Nah, man.
0: I you they tell me, sir, not the hear man voice. Lie down. Huh? Give the neighbor phone first before you go lie down. Give them.
3: You don't know about take off.
0: What did they do for where you did this night?
3: Nah, my neighbor, nah.
0: Your neighbor, the Bombi house, you know, go to his house this night. Where are you there? You there for in place or being there for your place?
3: No, we there the same yard.
0: You there for in Domot or being there for your Domot?
3: I there for my Domot. I'm there for in Domot.
0: So now they do Domot communication. Where your Chukwu, they never come back. Okay, no wonder they communicate with your neighbor. So your neighbor wants to do Bluetooth. What will be this your neighbor? What will be this your neighbor name? Chukwu Emeka. Chukwu Emeka. Atoka. In the marry?
3: Your wife dead ya?
0: Hey, Chukwu Emeka. Hey, oh, tell us, make it to Furanya.
3: Okay,
0: is that right? You say that name, anything chuku, something. So far, chuku the inside. I like the chuku, I am one. Chuku de, chuku Emeka, chuku noye, chuku ebuka, chuku ubeke, chuku mwai, chuku anything, just chuku, it is chuku something, where? When you enjoy chukuchuku, Hey, chileke. Nah. Let me just go to this small market. I know, Abia. Keta. If I come back and chuku something, you stay chukuing something. I will chuku you can.
4: 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Aradu do. No touch that if you did. Leave him there. Bakorobas. Now, what's up, your FM?
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7: Is it milky?
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10: Do you know how the word detective start?
11: No.
10: Detective is a man who can detect a thief. If you can detect a thief, then you are a detective.
12: What if the person can't detect a criminal?
10: A reject criminal.

0: And the thing sweet, sweet. Hello, dey my fella.
1: Good evening, Omoto.
0: Good evening to you.
1: My name is Richard.
0: Okay.
1: I get proverb for you.
0: You get proverb?
1: Yeah.
0: Oh yeah, bring her.
1: My people say, for my daddy say, could you then keep no kura swampa, Mauroriando?
0: Oh yeah, Mia.
1: For English, don't get hope for dead man's shoe so that you not be shown. Meaning that don't get hope for anybody in this life because disappointment can come at any time. They can tell you to come to the then tomorrow you speak on the sea for you.
0: I thought you talk. You get another one for Akwa Ibom?
1: I get another one.
0: Bring her come.
1: This one, sir. It's you. You can make a meeting with Bongi come to Rokai.
0: Oh. About same.
1: For English, a tree cannot stand alone in the forest. And a tree cannot stand alone become a forest. Meaning, in this life, they say, what I call the plenty, nothing is human with the city plenty. They say government, nothing we need to do so that the our city can become one.
0: Okay. So, what will be the meaning?
1: What's the meaning now?
0: Talk him again.
1: It can make a mirror when we come to Rokai. A tree cannot stand alone and become forest.
0: Okay. So what will be the meaning?
1: The meaning, you say? The meaning.
0: Also, I talk now. The meaning, also. The meaning is also. Hello?
2: Hello?
0: Yes, sir.
2: Good evening.
0: Good evening.
2: I want to put my own proverb.
0: I dey hear you. Bring her, make her hear her.
2: People say, the smell, walk over your mouth, deny yourself food. And the meaning, they say, anyone who deny herself, her husband, deny herself to him. Now, that's the meaning.
0: Huh?
2: The meaning, they say,
0: Okay, any woman will deny her husband, he deny himself picking. What if na woman will don't bone finish? What if na woman will don't bone finish? You dey hear me, not till I say you not hear me. Listen to me now. I don't know why my go dey hear the truth, you go dey use argument to cover. You say any woman will deny his husband or sakwe, he deny himself picking. I agree. Okay, what of the woman will don't bone finish? I can say, okay, oh, now time to take care of this one, oh. Uche, hap maka, every time pyokom, every time pyokom, hap maka, where did that woman deny herself? Now the question I had to ask you, if there is a sense to the cover, what did that woman deny herself? Hello, who do my fella?
3: Amato, good evening.
0: Ezemo.
3: Proverb,
0: you want to give me waiting?
3: Proverb,
0: baby.
3: Yes.
0: Oh, yeah, bring her.
3: Wait a minute. For my language, I want it now.
0: Bring her.
3: Okay. Our language said, and see here in Fege. That is just a worship for roadway people they pass.

0: down the road say, he don't forget. But the person will go mash him, he never forget him.
1: Una no get me, toilet for na company.
0: We get.
1: Okay. Why you go shoot for road?
0: Na parable now.
1: Of all the old parable, na parable whether they go shoot for road now you get.
0: Let me give you the interpretation now.
1: Give me, make you lighter. Give me my lighter. Yeah. You shit for road yeah. Anyhow.
0: I want you some motor as an example for this parable.
1: If you, if I hear a motor for this year example, you go know where to go up here now.
0: I want then you say as a motor the flop person, the flop person. In don't forget the one day that is they go take flag back.
1: Now you that go flag back. I talk on. Nothing where is the mogul give you where go get ahead. Igwe Bishop, oh, please, who is the artist of that sing his song? Who is the artist that sing that song? Tango say man not be God. Okay, now Sammy Gita, nice singer. Sammy Gita. Omo talk. What was the last caller was telling you is what some part of North are facing now. Please, the government of River State should take drastic action. If not, what is happening in some part of the North might. Okay, I understand. Not because I don't understand. And the government of River State, I'm not going to lie to you. Things where they go attend to the deliver, that they rush, they pick a ticket everywhere now. Pick form for 2027. People, they cry of this, people, they cry of that. Not just River State alone, Nigeria as a whole. What they concerned them now to pick form for 2027. They have been picking form. Some people don't there for as of assembly, as of rep, as if not their inheritance. In those days, now people they say, no, this man, well, the way you they do, you need to go represent us. Now, what would they hear? My people coming. Show me Misco. Oh, oh. Show me Flash. Oh, oh. My people coming. I'm here for the people to do their will. Now lie you. Now this come start from. Now there you will start from. I don't know why LCC go they arrest Yahoo boys. Where the real Yahoo boys? Not the politicians. Deceiving people, not be fraud. Lie to people, not be fraud. Tell us, attend to the real Yahoo. Leave that one. Attend to waiting. Good evening, sir. Bishop Omo talk. Please help me. Tell humility that I need him now. TJ Berry. Berry, TJ, you want to? Everybody see? Add TJ Berry from D-Line to this, from D-Line to the list of people where they find our trouble. Add on quick. TJ, don't join them. Add on to the list. TJ, don't join them. Don't look at with Bejeru. Hello, who's there?
2: Hello, Omo. Good evening
1: to you.
2: Na area mama daughter is awful.
1: Oh, your mama found my trouble this night.
2: No minor. She just won't make you shout this night.
1: Thank God say you know she's apart. Very good girl.
2: How you doing now?
1: Well thank God.
2: Alright, I get parable to give
1: her. Bring her.
2: My people they talk say. That is why
1: they for na language.
2: No, sometimes they talk.
1: Wait now, which of the Igbo man or Igbo?
2: Ma speak of our language. Omoro. Omoro is Abemu Mizon. Ifinyo.
1: Talk. You from where?
2: Andoni.
1: Okay, Ndali. Oh, yeah, talk everything.
2: Andoni, not Ndoni.
1: Ndoli. Andoni. Ndoli. Oh, yeah, talk everything from the beginning.
2: May I speak up for my language or for English?
1: For your language again.
2: Okay. Ichi idibeke kunenego motu binyoga omoro isabemu mizon isinyon.
1: Isinyon. Oh, it's like a quite a passi be personal place that day. Oh yeah, wait, talk up for English before you talk the mini.
2: Coconut no say nobody go help him. Now when he carry water for ground, go up.
1: Mm. I like that. So what will be the mini?
2: Know yourself. If you know say where you go, you be like where you they live, nobody go help you. You go get things.
1: Nah, truth.
2: Play. You know, say you know you go need. Mm. You never need help from anybody. Self reliance. You go rely on yourself.
1: Nah, truth.
2: You never rely on person.
1: I like this your program.
2: You never say person will go help you for life.
1: Nah, so oh, make I pour you water. Oh, now nah, I see I'm you not resemble your mama. Thank God. Oh, oh, who believes say your mama where they find trouble? Go get picking where sabi better proverb lady. You are a true daughter of your father. You are a true daughter of your father. Na na this na your papa handwork. Take water, take water, take water, take water again. Oh, chineke. Oh, you know they find trouble and you can't sabi proverb. Oh God me. Oh, which music I go give to you now? Umu believe, sing music for this beauty.

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The thing is shocking. because the singer from club that they enter dance. A woman give her husband not just one slap, almost six slap. Wawa. Say na waiting drink na ekosa. And guess what? Now the man the drinker in turner for glass. The woman, though the man no say na non alcohol person, not the drink alcohol, if alcohol touch him mouth in the misbehave. So the woman done they look for a way to slap the man since. I don't know whether na transfer of aggression or whatever. As he just carry the glass with the man they drink, you know, over to make the man talk, and I saw it turn off for man to boy. The next thing they begin to release slap, boy. Ah! I confess they wonder. But then I saw the alcohol, they quit the cash person. Bawak, before the man go say Jack Robinson, see slap, don't enter face. And the man say, ah, what happen? Come say, I am high. And behold, what did the man turn for glass where they drink? Tanda gofa, na koko, minira. The man said, no, this thing, you must reach your papa house. This insult, no, you're not going to come. So, they try to beg for the woman now, so they talk to you. But now tomorrow, we'll go look into the matter. Because the thing, the man said, no. He said, this woman, don't they look for a way to insult her, to abuse her, since in the final, you know this year. Now, he just jack a glass of drink where they drink. I know, no, say the man, they drink mineral, they take out, they relax. And as you know, say, brand, the color now could be like whiskey for eye. I say, dive him, a blob. The next day, power. Yeah, so the thing now, the man say no. You must reach home. We will settle this matter. I'ma talk so you there among people who like woman. No. If I don't like woman, make her like you. I'm your bender. Make her like you. What will be that your name? Baripara. Gospel. Make her like you. Babu Waya. Back to sender. Can I like you? I don't like woman, no.

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It dey clear pimples. Now some bleaching say they start to 94.1 was Zobia FM. Abeg. It dey clear pimples. It dey clear pimples. Now some bleaching say they start to 94.1 was Zobia FM. Abeg.

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